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1: When?
2: Right now.
3: Apparently now.
2: Clicky's here and everything.
4: Now! Instantaneous.
3: Yeah, great. Clicky the Viking is back.
4: Yeah, I'm trying not to click.
1: With immediacy.
0: He does try not to click, but he fails. He clicks does. A lot.
4: I do occasionally fail because my headphones creak a little bit depending on how I move.
0: Wait, can we call him Clicks a Lot?
3: Oh, Sir Clicks a Lot.
0: That's better than Clicky the Viking.
1: What, Soraya, right. I have a question. Early in the show, I have a question.
3: Do you now?
1: Now,
3: you
1: are Randy's last name begins with S.
3: Yeah.
1: Yet on your computer screen or Robo Randy's coming through, it says RM.
3: Yeah, Randy Metalwolf.
1: No.
4: Yes.
1: Randy MAGA.
3: Oh.
4: Oh, no.
0: Anyway, before he gets into that, we're going to call him Clicky. Sir, ooh, Sir Clicks a Lot.
3: Sir Clicks a Lot.
0: Sir Clicks a Lot. Yeah, Sir Clicks a Lot. Robo Sir Clicks a Lot. And we have
1: Timmy.
0: Who's that guy? Timmy?
1: Buck. Yeah. It's Buck. Buck Cherry.
3: Oh, Buck Timmy.
0: Maybe it's Tim Cherry. Buck's Tim brother.
3: Tim Cherry.
1: We say
3: Tim
1: this Cherry. Because nice. Timmy is wearing a Buck Cherry T-shirt,
0: which makes him an absolute poser.
1: And. Makes we also have. We can't forget to introduce Scratch. Scratch the kitty on Soraya's lap, washing his paw.
0: Soraya, ASCAP, Junior.
1: And since Josh is not here this evening, I have to say he's way cool.
3: Thanks.
2: Maybe I'll Josh tell you what. Is having sex. He's Sex Ferguson, y'all.
0: Oh, man.
4: I'm not sure where Josh is this week. I know Rick is in Buffalo for Behemoth.
3: I could have sworn there were five bands on that bill.
1: There's probably a local opener.
3: No, I mean on the tour. Because there were three I wanted to see and two I didn't, and they alternated. Because initially I was like, well, I'd go if the three bands I wanted to see were on top of the bill. But instead they were like first, middle, end. But it turns out there were only four. But they're still, it's like Immolation, who I don't care about. Then Rotting Christ, who I'd love to see. Then Deicide, who I really don't want to see. Then Behemoth, who I'd love to see.
1: Well, Joseph Poser Embracer and I were discussing Deicide on our ride here to your super sleek modern studios. And
3: Do you disapprove of this studio?
1: No, I'm hugely impressed by just how

0: postmodern it is.
1: That's okay.
0: Just very impressive, especially
2: it's comfortable, it's homey.
0: The clown.
2: Yeah, absolutely. Swami don't play that.
1: What did we hear, Joe?
3: We heard At the Gates with the Phantom Gospel, Anubis with Battalion, and Periphery with Everyone Dies Alone.
0: We did not introduce Joe, the host.
1: Oh.
0: And did not introduce me, the Pontifex Maximus.
1: Right. Sure.
4: Well, now we're good. We got
1: Craigley.
0: Craigley. Bigley Craigley.
2: Craigle's the clown.
3: I would like to point out, I listened to the first Motley Crue record the other day. There are two songs I really don't like.
0: Starry Eyes.
3: Starry Eyes. And Merry-Go-Round.
0: Yeah, Merry-Go-Round.
2: They're probably my two least favorite songs on that album.
3: Merry-Go-Round is terrible.
1: Still 1,000 times better than anything on Theater of Pain.
0: You know, I don't agree.
3: I don't know what's on Theater of Pain, but
1: there's a reason for that.
3: Man, that song is
1: it includes Home Sweet Home and Smoking in the Boys Room.
0: And even and something that's supposed to be heavy, like Louder Than Hell, is just kind of mediocre.
3: Oh, I would take Louder Than Hell over Starry Eyes every day of the week.
0: I would have to as well, yeah.
1: Is it Louder Than Hell?
0: Yeah, Louder
1: they,
0: Than
1: they
0: Hell.
1: They changed the name of it from when they were playing it live to being on the CD. Yeah.
4: So are you a Too Fast for Love over Shot at the Devil guy?
3: No.
0: No.
4: Nope, neither am I.
3: Not,
4: I know so many
3: close.
4: People...
1: No, Shot at the Devil's way better.
0: Yeah, Shot at the Devil's the pinnacle of their career.
1: Wow. If I love Too Fast for Love.
3: If both albums were the same awesomeness, Starry Eyes would still bring it down to where it was worse.
0: Now, it does have two Crew classics on it, A Piece of Your Action and Livewire.
2: Yes.
4: Yeah.
1: So we went to see Deceased last night.
3: Who did?
1: You, me, and Tim.
4: Yeah.
3: Oh, Tim.
4: The cool corner of the room.
0: Craig didn't go.
3: Tim was trying to make up for the absolute crap he saw the night before that.
4: No.
1: You did
4: He's trying to keep the good times rolling.
1: You did an interview with King Fowley.
3: Yeah, well, you filmed me.
1: Yeah, he called you a poser.
3: Yeah.
0: Soraya, can you explain for the listening audience under the age of 35 who King Fowley is?
1: He is the vocalist of Deceased.
0: There you go.
3: And Doomstone.
1: And?
3: October 31.
1: And then a bird attacked us.
3: Yep, a bird did attack
1: us. Unfortunately, it didn't show up on video.
0: Did it attack Tim?
3: It scared us.
1: No, no. Tim wasn't there.
3: I peed a little.
1: It was hiding in the bush right next to where we were doing the interview.
3: In the bush.
1: And I heard it move a couple of times, and I'm like, what's going on with this bush? And then suddenly there was bird!
0: Bird. I approve of this bird.
1: And then the opening band we didn't really see. Vicious Intent were better than ever. The Blood Coven, who were the third band, were really good. They're from Akron, Ohio, I guess. I was not familiar with them at all. And Deceased were great, although it was way too loud.
4: Yeah, it was pretty loud. I had my earplugs in and everything, and
1: it was hurting my head and ears through the earplugs.
3: You need better pluggers.
1: No, it just doesn't need to be that loud. It wasn't that loud for Vicious Intent. Blood Coven was bordering on too loud, but Deceased.
3: Listen, when you're the headliner, you have to be louder than everything else.
0: Louder than hell.
1: And then there was some great moshing going on.
3: Oh, yeah. That was stellar.
0: We're all too old for the mosh pit.
1: There was no mosh pit. There were like two guys. There was one guy during Vicious Intent who just seemed like a bro who was just shoving everyone.
3: And was drunk off his ass.
1: Yeah.
0: Well, that's happened at some of the shows I've been to. There's this really tall dude who's always there, and he's always at the periphery of the pit, shoving people in and around.
1: Well, he wasn't shoving people in. He was running around the room trying to get people to mosh with him.
0: Oh, he was...
1: And then later I saw him getting into what seemed like a fight at the bar.
0: He was begging for a mosh accomplice.
1: And then during Deceased, there was this older guy who kept trying to get everyone to mosh, and at some point spilled his almost entire drink on my lap.
0: Oh, jeez.
4: Oh, yeah.
0: Was it a sugary drink?
1: It was gin.
0: Gin and juice?
1: Probably.
0: Cold gin?
3: He didn't like the fact you were sitting down.
1: Yeah.
4: So you ended up smelling like a tree.
1: I was like, oh my god, it just stayed wet even after I was home.
0: Was it cold gin?
1: Yes.
0: Was it cold gin time again?
1: Because there was ice. Are you quoting Kiss?
0: Right. Death Angel.
3: It is time for Armored Saint with their latest single called Hit a Moonshot.
0: New Armored Saint. Is it better than Delirious Nomad?
1: I gotta go with no, and I haven't heard it.
0: Delirious Nomad pretty is good. Such a great album.
1: The first four are pretty good. Anyway, what are we hearing, Joe?
3: I just told you.
0: We're hearing the new Armored Saint single.
1: With?
0: With the new Armored Saint.
1: What's the name of it?
3: Like I said before, a little bit earlier, yeah. You paid attention.
1: Yep.
3: It's called Hit a Moonshot.
1: Right, Hit a Moonshot by
0: who?
3: Play the damn song, you punk.
1: Metallic Onslaught.
0: .com.

0: That was a new terror and a track called Erase You From My World. Before that, Sepultura with the Sacred Books. Admiral Sir Cloudsley Shovel with Slade in Full. Nuclear Messiah with Ride the Sky and No, It's Not a Cover. And Armored Saint hit a moonshot.
1: Is that Ride the Sky a cover?
0: Yeah, it is. Song? Yep, it totally is.
2: So, do you think the Armored Saint is better than Delirious Nomad?
1: No. Delirious Nomad is the pinnacle of Armored Saint. In my opinion. My not so humble opinion. Salvation
3: to me.
2: What do you think? Salvation is good. So is the one before it, Raising Fear.
1: Raising Fear was good, yeah. That came out on Metal Blade, I believe.
2: Yes. And the last one was on a major, though, wasn't it?
1: They were on Chrysalis for...
2: Oh, yeah, that's right.
1: For the first... I think the first album, Delirious Nomad, were Chrysalis. Then they went to Metal Blade for Raising Fear and Symbol of Salvation.
2: Yeah, okay, you're right.
1: And their live album they put out.
2: Then they broke up.
1: And John Bush was singing for... what's that band called?
2: Nuclear Assault.
1: No, it wasn't Nuclear Assault. They're... I think they named themselves after hoof and mouth disease.
2: Yeah.
1: Oh, Anthrax. John Bush was singing for this band some people may have heard of called Anthrax.
2: And it was mostly terrible.
1: It was not
2: John Bush's fault.
1: Well, I also remarked to Joe on the way
3: first
1: to
3: two were
1: your
3: awesome.
1: Studios that I'm not keen on 90s Anthrax.
2: What were the first two, Tim?
3: Sound of White Noise and Stomp 442.
2: No, those are the worst things they've ever done.
3: I love Stomp 442.
2: See, I just made my point.
3: Yeah.
2: Oh, what crap did you go see on Saturday?
3: I went to the M3 Festival.
1: Who played, Tim?
4: Yes.
3: Yeah, a bunch of great bands played.
4: Queensryche was on the bill, so I can't fault you for that.
3: Well, and Trickster, which everybody loves.
4: Oh, I want
3: to
4: puke.
3: You know, I only get to see him a couple times a year, so...
2: Randy's so excited he's going to puke.
4: Yeah, vomit is rising in anticipation of...
3: And then he had Faster Pussycat, which is great.
2: So does Craig.
1: Yeah, they're one of my all-time favorites.
3: Yeah, then Barry Goodrow's Engine Room, which is...
1: Did you say Skid Row?
3: No.
1: Did you say Mesro?
3: Goodrow or something.
1: Oh, Goodrow.
3: He was the original guitar player for Boston on the first couple Boston records. And he was also in, I think, RTZ, Return to Zero, and another band.
1: Orion the Hunter.
3: That's right.
4: I remember Orion the Hunter, vaguely.
3: They played an Orion the Hunter song, I believe.
2: Did they play any Boston songs?
3: They did. They played a bunch of Boston songs.
1: Did they play
3: songs.
1: Rock and Roll Band?
3: I don't know.
1: You don't know any song titles anyway, so...
3: No, exactly. And I Boston was just a band that was on the radio I never really got into outside of listening to them on the radio.
1: Did they play Amanda?
2: I just never listened to Boston.
3: I don't think so.
4: Those two albums are fantastic.
3: And then it was White Lion, and they were awesome. Fully electric, which was awesome.
2: Only Mike Tramp.
3: Yeah, but his band was great.
0: Vito Bratta's not in White Lion anymore?
2: No, he's not even in music anymore.
3: He doesn't want to do any music.
1: Did he become an airline pilot?
0: Why?
2: I don't know.
1: Because Chris DeCarmo became an airline pilot.
0: Isn't he considered one of the greatest guitar players?
2: Yep.
3: Yeah.
2: And he is.
4: Yeah, I never hated White Lion for talent. I just didn't like the songs, you know?
1: Wait. You didn't like the songs?
3: Well, Wait was great.
1: I never had a chance to love Randy.
3: That's right. And then it was Buck Cherry, who were awesome as always.
1: Terrible. Yeah, we know they're terrible.
3: And then Queensryche. And then
1: how was Queensryche with? Did they do old songs?
3: They did mainly old songs,
1: like Surgical Strike. Never mind. You don't know song titles.
3: I'd have to look it up.
1: Never mind.
3: But it was a very heavy early days Queensryche set.
1: Like Operation Mindcrime, the first one?
3: Prior to Operation Mindcrime stuff.
1: Oh, okay, so Rage for Order and The Warning.
3: Yeah.
4: Very nice.
3: And then it was Tom Kiefer from Cinderella.
1: Did he do Cinderella songs?
3: He did probably 60% Cinderella songs.
1: Did he do Gypsy Road?
3: He sure did.
1: Did he do Shake Me?
3: Yes, he did.
1: Did he do Don't Know What You Got Till It's Gone?
3: Yep.
1: Did he do Nobody's Fool?
3: Yep.
2: After White Lion broke up, Brada largely stepped out of public view, and recent reporting still describes him as living a private life away from the music business.
1: Yep. I bet his mental health is much better.
2: Probably.
3: I will give you the Queensryche set in just a second.
1: I don't know if his mental health is better, but his mental.
2: What are we going to hear, Joe, while he looks up the Queensryche
3: set? Oh, I got it.
2: Oh, you got it?
3: It started with the Queen of the Reich, and then Breaking the Silence.
1: Nice.
3: I Don't Believe in Love. London. The Mission. Warning. Behind the Walls. Take Hold of the Flame. Then it got really good with Silently City and Jet City Woman.
1: Oh, God.
4: Oh.
1: Jeez, Tim. You really do like the pose.
3: Screaming in Digital.
1: Yes.
3: That's
1: such an awesome song.
3: Nui Regal.
1: Nui Regal.
3: Empire and Eyes of a Stranger.
1: Nui Regal is here.
0: We're going to hear Heathen with Twist of Faith.
1: This is brand new music from Heathen.
2: And if you're local, they'll be playing in Montage in, what, July?
1: July 21st? It's a Friday.
2: Heathen Metal Church and All Sinners.
1: Heathen Metal Church and I don't know All Sinners, but...
2: They're good.
1: I am looking... I've seen Metal Church. I think we've all seen Metal Church.
4: Oh, yeah.
2: All For Sinners. Sure. I think it's the... Is it the nephew of Alfred Bruchard, isn't it?
1: You mean the guy from Blue Oyster Cult?
2: Yes.
1: Oh, okay. Huh.
2: So, I forget what his relation is, but something like that. Anyway, Metallic, Onslaught.

0: That was Hellevate within the long grass, Castle Rat with Siren, Benevolence with Face of a Liar. God forbid I played this because Rick, and Rick's not here this week.
1: Yeah.
2: Nah.
0: The track was called Better Days, and I love that song. Such a good song. And Heathen with Twist of Faith.
3: Castle Rat's really good. I like Castle Rat. They're kind of a fantasy-oriented band, Dungeons and Dragons kind of thing. They're, yep. They're awesome.
4: That's a big part of their appeal for me. I mean, the songs are really good.
3: People have been recommending the book series Dungeon Crawler Carl to me.
1: Yeah, me too, and I'm not really sure I care.
3: You know, I don't know.
4: I am not familiar with that.
1: It is very popular.
3: It's very popular, and there's several books in the series.
1: Yeah, there's like six or seven.
2: What the world needs is an erotic fantasy metal band.
3: Erotic fantasy metal band?
0: Like the Dun or Jenna Torture?
3: Yeah, I was going to say
2: that. Exactly. There you go. Like that.
3: You mean like Deicide?
2: More of them. You know, talking about...
3: Carcass?
2: Sex. Like all the good bands from back in the day.
3: Yeah, like Trickster.
1: Oh, by the way, on Last Exit, we discovered that Tim is actually in the Epstein files.
2: So many people are. So many people are. So.
3: I'm glad they're all being held accountable for their actions.
1: There's a reason he likes teen sex comedies.
2: Yeah.
3: But from the 80s.
1: Right.
2: Yeah, so now they're old, so it's okay.
3: Do you like the movie Better Off Dead?
2: I do, but I don't love it. It's okay.
3: What about Some Kind of Wonderful?
2: Same thing.
3: What one's Pretty in Pink?
2: Pretty in Pink's awesome. I love Pretty in Pink.
3: 16 Candles.
2: 16 Candles is good. I like them better than the first two you mentioned.
3: 16 Candles.
2: 16 Candles is good. I like them better than the first two you mentioned, yeah.
0: What about Teenage Girls Stuck in Prison?
2: But the better one...

0: Britney Spears. But she was in that movie, they were at summer camp, and it was Tatum O'Neal and that TV show Family, the girl who was in that.
1: What's he talking about?
2: I've lost track.
0: Damn it.
3: Little Darlings.
0: Little Darlings.
4: No.
2: Still don't know.
4: No.
2: We just watched Osprey get driven on the steps really well.
3: When I Googled it.
0: It just doesn't matter.
4: Oh, plus like Hard Bodies?
0: Oh, Hard Bodies.
4: That's a good movie.
0: Oh, what was the one with Jacqueline Bisset?
1: Are we going to be canceled soon?
2: Maybe.
1: And, because of all the content that Tim keeps bringing up?
2: Yeah, I mean, mostly just, he is in the Epstein files. They were buddies, apparently.
1: Yeah.
0: Jacqueline Bisset was in something like My Tutor. And
4: that's
2: where Tim was getting all his money from.
1: Makes sense.
0: All right, can we stop talking about bad movies?
2: He was Epstein was investing in Tim as a concert goer.
0: How old was Tim at the time?
2: He had 16.
0: To be under 16 to be with for Epstein.
2: But he's male. It's okay.
4: Yeah.
0: I don't think. One thing I'll say about Jeffrey was that he probably didn't discriminate when it came to what he liked.
2: Anyway.
1: So he liked Tim.
0: Tim liked Tim.
3: Reports suggest that boys as well as girls.
1: What? You want to hear noosed?
2: Yes, I do.
0: Is that okay. N-O-O-S-E-D?
1: Noosed would drag them out.
0: Did I spell it properly?
1: You figure it out.
0: Or do they go with the new metal spelling of N-U-S-T?
1: Noosed!
2: Metallic Onslaught.

and there is a good chance that you will have a painful or humiliating encounter.

worth and importance, a truly astounding egocentricity and sense of entitlement, and see themselves as the center of the universe, as superior beings who are justified in living according to their own rules.

0: Hey, Tim, we just played Truck Fighters.
1: Oh, that's awesome.
0: Do you know who they are?
1: They're really good.
0: Yeah, thanks.
1: They're really good.
0: The track was called The Gorgon. Before that was Necromonger with Beyond the Pleasure Principle. Frozen Soul with Dream. Nope, try that again. Death Weaver. Rotten Tomb with Human Pyre. And Noosed with Drag Them Out.
2: I've got something to say.
3: I bet you do.
2: I think that the best scene in the original Clash of the Titans is when Harry Hamlin killed the Gorgon.
3: Good for you.
1: Let's get back.
4: Definitely, I agree.
1: Good stuff. I just googled 80s sex comedies.
0: Of course you did.
1: And listen to all these amazing titles.
0: Do we have to?
1: Casual Sex, Joy of Sex, Spring Break, which was great.
2: Hard Bodies.
1: Hot Dog. Screwballs, which was awesome.
0: Hot Dog is terrible.
2: Hot Dog and Screwballs were terrible.
1: Yeah. Hard Bodies, Private Resort, Zapped.
2: Zapped. Good.
1: Private Lessons.
2: Private Lessons was the one I'm thinking of with Jacqueline Bisset.
1: Yep. Loose Screws. Where the Boys Are, School Spirit, Fraternity Vacation, Up the Creek. Losing It.
4: I remember.
1: The First Turn On. Last Resort. Secret Admirer. Blame It on Rio.
0: So 100% of these movies are terrible.
3: Yeah.
2: What about Tango and Cash?
1: They're all great. No, that's not on the list.
2: But there was such eroticism between Sylvester Stallone and Kurt Russell in that movie.
0: Did it turn you on?
2: Yeah. Oh my God! You should have seen me. My seat was wet when I left the theater.
0: You were raging.
2: I was raging. I was the rager.
3: Oh hey, you guys also came out to see the Deadly Woolly Buggers in the studio.
2: Yes, on Saturday. When you're hearing the show, almost a week ago, this awesome band, this kind of stoner metal band called the Deadly Woolly Buggers, played in Carl's Sugar Shack Studios. And it was a... I was duly impressed.
3: It was my studio.
2: The Sugar Shack... Whose studio?
3: It's mine. I'm sorry.
2: Soraya's Sugar Shack Studios out here behind...
3: Your senility is just getting worse and worse.
2: It is. I apologize for my sundowning.
1: And you guys survived. Because they are deadly.
3: What you guys missed, though, is that they're going to be playing a nudist camp.
1: They are.
3: Yep.
2: Are they really?
1: Are they going to partake, or are they going to be one of those people where nudity is optional?
3: That was the first thing they said, is like, do we have to be naked? And they said, no, clothing is optional. And they went, oh, okay, well, in that case, sure. And I told them they should count, the appreciation of the audience, not by applause, but by the number of erections.
2: By the way, it's been far too long since I've seen my boy Orange Cassidy.
3: Well, there he is.
2: Awesome. I live for this.
1: See, if you're a guitar player, though, you can have your guitar over your junk.
3: You could.
1: So,
2: like the Red Hot.
1: Because if you wear your guitar over your junk, you're wearing your guitar way too high.
2: Tim, are you a Red Hot Chili Peppers fan?
1: No.
2: Oh, you got something right.
1: Yeah.
0: So does that mean nudist, like, fly fishing?
3: Apparently. They're having trouble getting other bands to come play with them, and I'm like, if I were in a band, I'd do it. Just as long as I don't have to be naked, no one wants to see that.
0: You want to see the slouching boobs?
3: No, I want to be able to say I played a nudist colony.
1: I bet you half the people there...
3: I would want to be able to say I played a nudist colony.
0: So you could see slouching boobs.
3: I don't care.
2: Why did that guy just beat up a doorway?
3: Because he could.
0: It's a crappy doorway at that.
3: I don't know. That door stood up pretty well.
0: Oh, no. Rug reamer.
3: Oh, now he's...
2: Rug reamer. Oh, that's an inside joke between Joe and me, by the way.
1: Wow, they're both...
3: No, I know the joke.
2: Oh, you know about... You know, you heard the story?
3: Yes. Why don't you tell us what's next, Joe?
2: Rug reamer.
1: Now that we've lost Greg,
4: I feel like I've heard this story.
2: Oh, I'll tell you what. During the break between talk, I'll tell you real quick.
0: We're gonna hear Wretched.
4: I just don't think I remember it.
2: Oh, it's a legend from 1985.
3: Wretched
0: Monolith.
3: With.
0: This must be a Rick set.
2: Rock Reaper.
0: Yeah, this is a Rick set. Wretched Rick. What's a Wretched Rick?
2: Rick's Wretched.
0: Oh, we should call it Wretched Rick from now on.
2: I think that'd we should call awesome. It Rick Horton's Metal like Mutiny.
0: Wretched Rick. Well, this is Wretched Monolith with Downfall.
3: Metallic Onslaught.

0: That band's called Thea, and the song's called Jupiter. That we just heard before that was Witch Fang with Night's Embrace, Desert Storm with Rot to Ruin, Iron Slug with Die the Same, and Wretched Monolith with Downfall. That's a lot of words.
1: Nice.
2: Wretched Monolith.
3: So last week we went through the reviews of Metal Forces number 12.
2: From 1985.
3: Correct. And that show was supposed to air this week, but unfortunately, my friend, longtime friend Matt Barnes passed away. And he was in Bed Peg, Pile of Heads, Genitor, The Loiterers, Royal Dano, and probably many other things I'm not even aware of.
0: So Bed Peg was the band with the two girls?
3: No.
0: No. Who's that?
2: Rolling Stones.
3: Two girls.
2: Remember the singers two girls on Give Me Shelter?
3: 99 Cent Special.
0: Oh, yeah. Wow, yeah. I got those mixed up.
3: But you saw the Bent Peg at the Haunt at least once, at the old Haunt.
0: The Bent Peg?
3: The Bent Peg.
2: I like the fact that he was in a band that named itself after an obscure Hollywood actor named Royal Dano.
3: So here was the really weird thing. So instead of running the Metal Forces show, we recorded a remembrance show to him for last week's Last Exit, which is already up because everyone wanted to hear it, and it has like rare recordings from him and live stuff and interview clips as well as like, you know, normal show stuff. But he there's a song called Contradict Me to You. And before you guys came over for the Woolly Buggers, I found out that he had actually been dead for a week.
4: Oh.
3: David, who is the vocalist of Sandro Fields, was the one that finally went over to his house to see if, because he wasn't responding to anybody, and went to his house and couldn't get him to answer the door, so he called the cops for a wellness check. And the cops went in, and this was Thursday, and said, yeah, you don't want to go in there. They said there was no sign of self-harm, no note, but no other details have really come out. But then David said, yeah, he'd actually been dead since Sunday. Mm-hmm. So, yeah, that sucks. But here was the weird thing that happened. So I'm playing Contradict Me to You on the show Saturday night, and there's a line in there, and I walked in on this line. Like, I couldn't hear it before I got into the room. I get into the room, and it says, "Didn't you know I've been dead for a week?"
4: Oh, wow.
3: And I went, "No, I didn't, actually, until just a few hours ago."
2: Jeez. That's so coincidental.
3: So, yeah, that was...
2: Or it's a message.
3: It's a rough one because, I mean, even though we weren't, like, close friends, I mean, I've known him since 94.
2: I don't think he really liked you anyway.
3: He was super supportive of everything we did. We always supported his bands. In fact, the reason Jeffy had a Slidelit whistle is because I was hanging out with Matt at his the record store he worked at.
2: Did you just say the reason Jeffy had a slide whistle?
3: Yeah, Jeffy has a slide whistle.
2: Of course Jeffy has a slide whistle.
3: And I was looking at stuff there and I went, oh, I need to get a slide whistle for Jeffy. He would love this slide whistle.
2: Where is Jeffy?
3: He says he'll be back soon. Don't worry.
2: Is he in the Strait of Hormuz right now?
3: He might be.
2: Okay.
3: He might be the Strait of Hormuz.
1: Trying to open it up.
3: He might be.
2: Okay.
3: He might be the Strait of Hormuz.
1: Trying to open it up.
2: Jeffy single-handedly will take care of this.

0: The name of that band is Da Theist, with Evil sure to Live. What? You okay?
1: Sure it is.
0: You all right?
1: Yep.
0: Okay. Bon Voyage with Escape Prison Planet Earth. Tombs with Lowlander. Secrets with The Wheel.
2: Nice.
0: And Shadowkill with Insomniac. Yeah, tell us about Secrets, Tim.
2: Yeah, they're from San Diego. And
1: oh my God,
2: really
1: info.
2: Good.
3: They're from San Diego Partial and they're info. Really good?
2: Yep.
3: What kind of music do they play, Tim?
2: Really good. metalcore.
3: Okay, so it's kind of a heavier metalcore kind of band?
2: They are great.
3: I thought they were really good.
2: They are really good.
3: And great.
2: And great, yep.
1: So have any of you heard of a band called Bad Boy?
3: Fortunately not.
1: So they get a feature in this issue of Metal Forces from 85, and it starts with, "This band makes Milwaukee famous." Never even heard of this band.
3: Milwaukee. Who else?
2: So
3: is
2: did Laverne
3: Milwaukee?
2: And Shirley.
1: And that was done by Steve Hammond, so it's hard to tell what they sound like.
2: Jeffrey Dahmer.
1: Savage Grace. Interview.
3: Very good, Tim.
1: Neat Records ad.
3: Is Venom included?
1: I believe so. It's, I can't read it all. The Cloven Hoof, Raven, Tyson Dog, Fastlane. Phassalayne.
3: Do not remember them.
1: No, me neither. Adam Kraft.
3: Yes.
1: Black Rose, Wishbone, Saracen, Venom, Avenger, Blitzkrieg, Warfare, and Mammoth.
3: Mammoth.
1: And then we get into the reviews, and there's an ad for Auburn Records. I think we talked about that with Shock Paris.
3: Breaker, Destructor.
1: Yep. A couple of Chromoly ads.
3: Shock Paris.
1: Or maybe it's just the one. Just a little thing at the bottom that says, "The best young unsigned band in Britain now have a deal. Chromoly, Take It or Leave It. Their first serious 12-inch EP."
0: Thanks for the angst.
3: You know, I remember when they were
1: here twice.
3: Chromoly had an album come out on IRS Records when I was doing the show. And
1: yeah, that's probably the one with Thanks for the
3: Angst. Yeah, Thanks for the Angst. Yeah, and I don't know. I think they expected Chromoly to be a big band. Maybe not massive, but
1: yeah,
3: album just didn't put them on the map.
1: The song, Thanks for the Angst, is great. Well, the rest of it's kind of eh.
3: And I thought Nitro would go somewhere as well when the OFR.
1: Nah, that was too crazy.
3: Yeah, I guess. I mean, it just makes me laugh. I love it because it just like makes me feel good. It makes me laugh when I hear like just how completely.
1: If you were at a nudist colony, would you be fully erect?
3: It depends on what kind of women were.
1: If you were hearing the Nitro record.
3: Oh, yes. Without a doubt.
1: Ad for Explorer's Symphony of Steel with a completely different cover than what we have. So I don't know what happened there. Crossfire interview. Liege Lord ad for Freedom's Rise. Megadeth interview. Yeah, it was probably pretty easy to get things like Megadeth interviews in 1985.
3: Well, apparently they were still in their demo stage, according to what you read to us in the previous break.
1: I think
3: somebody had the Megadeth demo.
1: That's what they had listened to, but I think the first record was reviewed in an issue or two back.
3: It is wild to be old enough to remember when Megadeth was in their demo stage.
1: An Yngwie Malmsteen interview called Man or Myth. Out now on Music for Nations, Thrasher. Featuring Carl Kennedy, Billy Sheehan, Rhett Forrester, Brad Sinsel, Andy Duck McDonald, Mars Cowling, Rick Caudle, Gary Driscoll, Marianne, I have no idea how to say her name.
3: Dan
1: Beeler. It's Scandifio from Black Lace. Dan Beeler, Jack Starr, Dan Spitz, Kim Simmons, Kenny Aronson, James Rivera, Dickie Peterson, plus the cast of thousands.
3: Thousands?
1: That's what it says.
3: What is this, a Broadway show? Is this Hamilton?
1: And then you listen to it and you go, this is a little disappointing.
3: Oh, it was totally a letdown, except for the Speed of Light song.
1: Yeah.
2: Ever since the Nitro Erect comment, by the way, I'm thinking of like what you'd say as a band on stage between songs. Like, hey, how's it hanging out there? Oh, I never mind. I can see, you know, like, oral sex pit. Come on.
0: If they were smart, they would
2: bring it on.
0: They would learn "Let's Get It Up" by AC/DC and play that.
2: Ooh, that
3: Tim, Tim will be appearing at the Comedy Cellar this week. Tip your waitress.
2: Wouldn't that be cool?
0: Message them and tell them to play "Let's Get It Up."
1: Sean from Deadly Woolly Buggers also suggested he could request helicoptering while they play.
2: Yeah. Nice.
4: So, returning to the subject of pits, Craig had mentioned the Money Pit. It was executive produced by Steven Spielberg.
1: Oh, okay.
3: Yeah, he produced. He did that with the Poltergeist as well. Executive producer.
4: He was the producer for a number of films that he wouldn't have connected. You know, thought he was involved with. But
1: what do you got next, Joe?
0: We're gonna hear. You ready for this? Dio and Hungry for Heaven.
1: Oh,
3: wait a minute.
1: Well,
3: who said is this?
0: That's just a regular old set.
3: That's a regular old Joe set.
1: That's the song you wanted to play?
4: Of all the Dio songs, you chose that.
1: I like that song.
3: What about Rock and Roll Children?
0: I thought I didn't like it, and then I heard it, and then I went, this song's not that bad.
3: Do you know what movie that was from?
1: No.
3: Vision Quest.
0: The Money Pit.
1: I don't even remember Vision Quest.
3: It's a Matthew Modine movie, and it's terrible.
1: All right, well, let's hear this Dio song that's not terrible. Metallic Onslaught.

0: That was Inherits the Void with Wrath of the Endless Sea, Belialed with Haunted Ruins, Hecate Enthroned with a Gallery of Rotting Portraits, Cutthroat with Azigthoth's Lair.
1: Trey.
0: I almost said his name instead. And Dio with Hungry for Heaven.
2: Come on, Craig, where does Azagthoth come from?
1: That comes from the Cthulhu mythos by H.P. Lovecraft.
2: All right.
1: You know where Hecate comes from?
2: No one's actually sure where Hecate comes from. It's
1: it's Greek. She's the goddess of...
2: That particular name is Greek, but it actually goes back way further than that.
1: Well, yeah, I mean, no the Greeks sure probably adopted it.
2: But. Yeah, no one's sure where the origins are.
3: If you look at witchcraft, Hecate is like the aspect of the crone.
1: Yeah,
2: yeah, that's more modern.
1: Witchcraft, the moon, magic, that was Hecate. Yeah.
2: So that's a very complex archetype there.
1: A lot of those old mythos are... look at the Epic of Gilgamesh and how many holy books that influenced.
2: Yeah, well, that's the oldest known written
1: story.
2: Yeah.
1: Or as some conspiracy theorists believe, historical record.
2: Yeah. I mean, to some degree, it probably is.
1: Well, yeah, I mean, even parts of the Bible or Quran or Torah have certain historical elements.
2: Yes.
4: I was just going to say, you guys know too much. You know, you can shut off your brain if you want.
1: That's impossible.
4: I do.
2: Metal Forces 12.
1: That's why I'm always exhausted. I can't stop that. I wish I could be dumb sometimes. Yeah. I wish I could be mega. I just wish I could turn it all off.
2: Yeah. Hang out with Tim some more.
1: I wish I could be Tim. Tim, yeah. You're not dumb, but you have the capability of turning off your neurons and neural pathways.
4: Yeah, it's nice.
2: So, from this Metal Forces, Crocus interview follows.
4: Ooh.
2: Crocus have finally exorcised the AC/DC clone tag Dave Reynolds discovers, amongst other things. I don't know that I ever thought they sounded just like AC/DC.
3: Yeah, well, some of their stuff with like long stick goes.
2: Yeah. Okay.
3: Definitely sounded like an AC/DC song.
2: And for Wasted, the Good, the Bad, the Wasted, and then in demos you got Vulture, who I don't know.
1: I don't know.
2: At War.
1: Weren't they on New Renaissance Records?
2: Not at this point.
1: Oh, this is their demo, and then Anne Boleyn signed.
2: Right.
1: And then they put out Ordered to Kill.
2: Yep.
1: And then their classic, Retaliatory Strike.
2: And supposedly they're working on a new record in Ithaca at some point.
1: With Alex Perialis,
2: yep.
1: The producer.
2: Devastation Run in the demos. Simmons, Simmonds. Mayhem, which is not the black metal band, but actually a really good thrash band. Atomic Opera, one of many atomic operas.
1: Okay, I remember that name, but
2: yeah, not the same band.
1: Nothing else.
2: Slick Kicks.
4: Ooh, they sound good.
2: They look like you would like them. I don't think I can find them.
4: Oh, huh.
2: Fallen Angel, who were from Rochester.
4: Huh?
1: Really?
2: Yeah, they're not good.
4: I'd probably like them.
2: No, you probably wouldn't.
4: Okay.
1: They're not good.
2: They recorded the same place Metallica and Snow White recorded. But the quality's just not there, and as it says, a terrible quality demo didn't do this Rochester, New York band any favors. It was all right. Apparently, it's very hard to find. I was able to find a copy, and then was thoroughly disappointed.
4: You could remaster it and make it great.
2: I don't think you could do that.
4: Oh.
2: Vicious Bereka, which I could find an album from, but not a demo. Black Knight. Sabotage.
1: It's just a flesh wound.
2: And that's it. Then they have Penbangers and a Megaforce ad, which is Kill 'Em All.
1: Overkill.
2: Probably there's a bunch here. Kill 'Em All, Manowar's Into Glory Ride, Raven. This is like so hard to read. Merciful Fate, Anthrax, Fistful of Metal, Exciter, Eric Steele, TT Quick, Metallica again. Born to Metalize comp, Lone Rager, Gravedigger, Raven Live, Blue Cheer, Anthrax, and Metallica again.
0: How is Lone Rager not out on CD? Because
2: it's one song?
0: No, it's not. It's an EP.
2: Are you sure?
1: It's called remixes of the metal rap.
2: Yeah, I thought it was...
3: I would say try to contact Carl Kennedy and see what he can fill you in on in that regard.
1: Where's Christy when we need her so she can contact her boyfriend?
4: I was thinking of the Lone Ranger.
3: I mean, I think we've all got them on Facebook, you know, most of us anyway.
4: From the Airheads soundtrack.
2: No.
0: No.
1: Airheads was actually a pretty funny movie.
3: I loved Airheads. I really did.
1: Steve Buscemi in that movie kills me.
3: Yes.
1: God, Steve Buscemi's hilarious. That's probably the reason I love the movie, because of his character from the metal band.
2: Yeah, according to Discogs, it's only 2 tracks.
0: Oh, well, it's more than one.
2: Metal Rhapsody and special air guitar headbanging dub.
0: Thought he put something out after that. That's it? There's only one?
2: That's what it looks like.
0: Huh.
2: I'm checking. Yeah, that's it. Just that 12-inch.
0: Put it out on CD for me, will you? It's time to play Haste the Day in a song called Shallows.
1: Hey, if we start our own media, if I start a media publishing company and you start signing bands, can you contact the Lone Ranger to see if we can press his CD?

0: We just heard new Venom with Death the Leveler, Torn Open, and a song called And So We Rise, Show Me the Body with Dance in the USA, Cage Fight with the Hammer Crush, and Haste the Day with Shallows.
1: And I had mentioned the new Venom album in the previous break, which is well worth seeking out and listening to.
0: Are you saying we're short on time?
2: We are a little short on time.
0: All right, because we need to talk about most of the bands in this set.
2: Go ahead. So you want to save it for the next set or right now?
1: Well, the bands where he wants to discuss were in the set he just played, I believe.
0: No, the set that's coming up.
1: Oh, the set that's coming up.
2: Yeah. Okay.
0: So then you want to play the set and then come back and talk about it?
2: Doesn't matter. It's your show. You figure it out.
3: Dude, tease them that
0: we'll play the songs.
2: Figure it out.
0: And then we'll figure it out when we come back.
2: All right.
0: Or put it in the back.
3: They can guess what's so special about it.
0: What?
3: The listeners, they can guess what's so special about it and see if they are right when we come back and talk.
1: Yeah, hit us up on our Facebook page if you'd like, if you're still down with Facebook and that. The cesspool.
2: If you haven't moved on to the government-funded TikTok like Craig.
1: Yes. Yes, you gotta appreciate the billionaires and corporations that, you know, there are overlords. We must bow before them.
4: USA sponsors.
0: Put your sweet dance moves on there.
3: I'm still friends with Tom.
1: My sweet dance
0: moves. Anyway, enough of this crap. We're going to play Draconian. This album is freaking awesome. You didn't listen to it yet, did you?
2: Not yet.
0: Yeah, it kicks
2: ass.
0: But
2: they've always been great.
0: Yeah, but it's been a while, hasn't it?
2: A couple of years, maybe?
0: That's too long.
2: Well, as we determined last night, none of us have any concept of time.
0: Not at all.
1: And the Draconians were also an alien race in the third season, John Pertwee season of Doctor Who. Mm.
0: So this track's called I Gave You Wings from Draconian.
2: Metallic Onslaught.
1: But now with useless trivia.

Orb.

0: That was a new Dark Throne with a song called Prehistoric Metal. It's about dinosaurs, right? Hellenbach, which... Do we think this is the same Hellenbach?
1: I was just going to ask.
2: I don't know.
1: Because there was a Hellenbach from back in the 80s.
0: Yeah, I don't know if this is the same band or not. There wasn't any information with this whatsoever. It was just, here's this song. And I listened to it, and it was good. So that was Hellenbach with Foretold. There's a new Kings of Thrash track that we heard before that called Bullets Ready. Nunslaughter with Rotten Messiah. So let's talk about Nunslaughter. How did Nunslaughter get to the point of where they are musically from where they used to be?
3: I don't understand the question.
1: Where did they used to be?
0: So they used to be like, we're playing in someone's yard recording our music.
1: I'm going to steal.
0: That's basically what it sounded like. And now they are phenomenal. So Christy is the Nunslaughter.
3: Yep.
1: She doesn't like us anymore.
0: And then only goes to Soraya's show.
3: She didn't go to my show either.
0: So now she's not here to tell us about Nunslaughter.
1: I could go live on TikTok and bring her up as a co-host, and then she could tell us.
3: The Hellenbach that was around for Now Hear This and the Big H is not the band that's around today.
0: Okay. And it's spelled the same?
3: I copied and pasted it from your playlist.
1: Hellenbach.
0: How can there be two bands called Hellenbach?
3: Don't know.
1: Maybe it's the children of the original Hellenbach.
0: But anyway, Nunslaughter. So good. Rotten Messiah. And Draconian started the set with I Gave You Wings.
4: And so was the theme that they were all really good?
0: Well, the venom's it was great. Just like a whole bunch of new stuff that came out, and yeah.
1: And it's really good.
0: And it's really good.
1: Tim, what do you think of the new Venom album, Tim?
4: I haven't heard it yet.
1: I know, and you never will you?
4: I hope I will.
1: Joe was going to say something.
4: Venom.
3: No, I was going to say that the
1: Soraya as
3: the Kathy's drummer Lord. From Nunslaughter is also in Olathia, who will be playing Rick's show this summer.
1: Oh, his Metal Mutiny?
3: Yeah.
0: Do you think they'll do any Nunslaughter covers?
4: No. Do you think Rick will tell us about it next week?
3: Hellenbach is a heavy metal band out of Passaic, New Jersey. So.
1: Tim with the funny.
3: Some people say we are Black Thrash.
1: I hope Rick does tell us about his upcoming Metal Mutiny show next week.
4: He's got to, because I forget things.
1: No.
3: Try thinking.
4: Yeah, you know, it's overrated.
1: Tim, you were blessed with a prefrontal cortex, believe it or not.
3: Are you sure?
0: He thought he was going to go to deceased, and then he did.
4: Yeah, I did.
3: He surprised himself and showed up.
0: He surprised me when he touched me in the back.
3: And then he disappeared.
4: And I said, I heard these guys are really good.
3: He vanished and went to Medusa's and then claimed he was there the whole time.
0: You did?
4: Medusa's? No, I don't think so.
3: You know, the sex shop across the road.
4: Oh. I wish I went there.
3: Well, now you know about it.
4: I do like sex shops.
1: They don't like you, though.
4: No.
1: They say, oh, God, here he comes. Everybody quit talking about it.
4: See, you just want everything in there, you know, and then you just...
1: Hide the toys, here he comes.
3: Wait, everything in where?
4: The sex shop.
3: Oh, okay.
0: You thought he meant his butt.
3: Yeah,
4: you know.
3: Pretty much.
4: Everyone thinks I'm rich, you know, but when you look at these
3: toys... I think we can prove you're rich by the amount of shows you go
4: sometimes,
3: to.
4: Sometimes, you know.
3: I mean, gas is now $100 a gallon, and you're driving to Maryland.
0: Right. Yeah, you're going out of state every other freaking week.
1: I want to... Soraya, I have to bone of contention with that. It was $99 a gallon
3: I checked. I'm sorry. All right, we're done.
0: Done?
3: Yeah, what's the last set here?
0: Last set, we're starting with Steel Dragon. You remember them?
1: I remember Black Dragon from Rochester.
0: Yeah, from the movie Steel Dragon with Blood Pollution.
3: Is it new or from the movie?
0: No, it's not new.
3: Okay,
1: Soraya, get with it, man.
0: I'm going to be new.
1: Good Lord.
3: I don't know. Weirder things have happened.
1: Maybe you're asleep at the wheel over there. Coming.
0: And we're playing Phantom after that with Summon to Kill.
1: Phantom from New Renaissance Records?
0: No. Poison Ruin with Puzzle Box, Resistor with Learning Tools, and
1: Phantom Warrior.
0: Holy Moses
4: I got excited.
0: Nothing for my mom.
3: He got excited for the said poison. Ruin.
1: I got excited for the Holy Moses and the Phantom Warrior.
3: And, you know, Spinal Tap did a new record. There's no reason Steel Dragon can't follow suit.
0: Yeah, but Steel Dragon is a whole bunch of people that you're never going to get back together again.
3: Yeah, weren't they not good?
4: You never know.
1: No, they were like good. The darkness, weren't they?
0: Why would you say they weren't good?
4: Hey, the girl from Friends liked
3: I thought
4: them.
3: They were a thing Lance and Tim really loved.
1: Did they love the... Oh, Tim, Lance, do you like Zach, the darkness?
0: Zach Wilde was like the guitar player.
3: So?
0: And John... No, that's not his name. Jay... Holy crap, I can't think of the guy's name.
3: Doesn't matter, we're out of time.
1: That's it.
2: Are we talking about the lineup that was in the movie?
0: No. Well, okay. No, the recording lineup.
2: Zach Wilde, Jeff Pilson.
0: Yeah, Soto. Jeff Scott Soto's the singer.
2: Okay.
3: See you next time. MetallicOnslaught.com.
1: See the light tonight.

He's got the brain of a tinfoil, a man.

He's got the brain of a demon.

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1: Last night?
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6: Yeah!

Greetings, kiddies. Welcome to the Rock and Roll Psycho Circus. Please allow me to introduce myself, Mad Brad, your ringmaster for the show. And tonight's show, The Four Deadly Sins of Rock, Chapter 4, Drugs, the Stories, the Music. Here I am, here we are. Behind the legends of rock.

0: show.
1: Oh yeah, step right up, kiddies. Tonight, we open the gates to a brand new chapter. A story that doesn't begin with danger. It begins with curiosity. Just a taste, just a moment. Nothing serious, nothing to fear. Kiddies, just a little homegrown.

Greetings. Welcome to the Gypsy of Fortunes. Your coin was very much appreciated, and now I shall grant you your future. It seems my cards of tarot have dealt you a hand of six Joker's cards. This is very rare, and suggests something most hideous is approaching you. You should be visited by a dark circus, a circus of pain and anguish. This traveling mass of evil will leave your lifeless corpse to rot, while entrapping your soul to be displayed at future stops. One who leads this gruesome parade of pain into your life. One sinister beast, one known only as...

Absolutely not, absolutely not, kiddies. Welcome to another scary turned around version of the Rock and Roll Psycho Circus. It's that crazy time of the week for a brand new show. And of course, tonight, the four deadly sins of rock. This is chapter four in our quadrilogy, and it's all about drugs tonight. But kiddies, before I tell you what's happening, what has been happening, let me say good evening to my syndicated stations around the world. Over in Europe, we say good evening to Metal Radio UK, as well as Bulldogs Radio, and greetings to Hard Rock Hell Radio. Let's move over to Canada with Insane Realm Radio. 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Of course, my podcast listeners and my YouTube listeners, do like and click if you follow me on the YouTube channel. Boys and girls, one more time for tonight, welcome to the show, kiddies. Welcome to the scariest show on earth. And yeah, if you've been following the series or the quadrilogy, you know we're doing the four different shows with different sins. And yeah, tonight the circus reaches its final act, the last chapter in our four deadly sins of rock saga. We've walked the road together. We felt the pull of love, the spotlight of fame, and the burn of alcohol. Each one a temptation, each one a thrill, each one carrying its own price. But tonight, we face the one that doesn't just tempt, it takes. This is not about rebellion. It's not about image. This is about escape, control, and what happens when that control is gone. Because the sin doesn't arrive with warning. It doesn't knock. It slips in quietly. And before you know it, it's the only one pulling the strings. Tonight, kiddies, we tell the story from the very first taste to the final consequence. Welcome to the darkness behind the high. Welcome to the fourth sin, drugs. And starting us off there, chapter one, the first taste. It always starts small. Just a taste. Just a moment. No danger, no consequences, just curiosity, a little freedom, a little rebellion, and suddenly the world feels lighter, easier, better. Nothing wrong here, right? Starting us off to explain that, Leonard Skinner with Homegrown, and easy, carefree, sullen pride in growing your own. No danger, just simple pleasure. Off the album Last of a Dying Breed from 2012. Boston, following that, there was Smoking, a feel-good party anthem, good times, loud music, and not a care in the world of the self-titled album from 1976. The Great Black Sabbath, following that with Sweet Leaf. This is a love letter to marijuana, celebrating escape and relief from reality. Off the album Master of Reality from 1971. Led Zeppelin, following that, there with Misty Mountain Hop, all about rebellion, freedom, and a hazy escape from authority. Counterculture in full swing here. Off the album Led Zeppelin 4 from 1971. Huey Lewis and the News bringing us out there, and I Want a New Drug. A tongue-in-cheek, a take on a love as addiction. Safe, controlled, and still innocent. From the album Sports in 1983. Kiddies, let's open chapter two, The Trip. One taste turns into another, and now you're chasing something we can't quite explain. Colors get brighter, thoughts get deeper, reality starts to bend at the edges. It feels like discovery. But somewhere along the way, we stop asking, where does this lead?

And welcome to our freak show. You are listening to the Rock and Roll Psycho Circus. We're coming to you live from Plettenberg Bay, and we are doing the last in our series, our quadrilogy, the Four Deadly Sins of Rock. And tonight's all about drugs. But before I tell you what's happening in our story, I want to say hello to some of the boys and girls that I can see sitting here in the chat rooms. Of course, Bluebeard is in with his clan. Good evening to you. And Carl, how's it? I see you on two chat rooms here. Carl, good evening to you. Of course, Joy and Mafia, who said good evening much earlier this on. Kevin Morris, Kevin, if you're in the house, he said he might not make it. He might not make it. Gerald is into the popcorn tonight. Gerald, welcome, welcome, welcome. We always welcome the popcorn. We always welcome the popcorn. Cindy, the beautiful Cindy, is in our arena tonight in the tent. So welcome to you, Cindy. And, of course, Maggie. Maggie, I think, I don't know if this is the first show you're in, but it's the first chat room you're in. So greetings. Welcome to you. And you look beautiful tonight. And, so do you, Sins. You guys, have I missed anyone out? Have I missed anyone? I don't see anyone. If I have, please give me a shout. So, boys and girls, we are back to our story. That was chapter two of our Deadly Sins tonight. And that was titled The Trip, all about the exploration and the distortion of drugs. So Steppenwolf starting us off there with Magic Carpet Ride, an invitation to a mind-bending journey where reality starts to shift, off of the album The Second from 1968. The Doors there with a Light My Fire, all about desire and ignition, lighting the spark that fuels the trip further. Off the album The Doors, from 1967. And I love the drumming there, Paul Densmore behind the drum kit, of course. Following that, Jimi Hendrix with Purple Haze, Disorientation and Altered Perception, where nothing feels quite real anymore. Off Are You Experienced, also 1967. It looks like we're in the 67s tonight. Play that on the lotto, because Jefferson Airplane in that mix as well with White Rabbit, and a full plunge into the psychedelia, yeah, with fantasy and reality becoming completely blurred. Off the album Surrealistic Pillow from 1967 as well. And then bringing us out, the Eagles there with Life in the Fast Lane, all about excess, where it takes over, fast living, reckless choices, and then No Breaks, kiddies, No Breaks. Off the album Hotel California, and not from 67 but from 76. I didn't plan that. Chapter 3, boys and girls, let's open it and see where we're going. The Rush. So the slow fades away. Now it's faster, louder, and stronger. This isn't curiosity anymore. This is desire. More, quicker, harder. And for a while, it feels like control. But the line's already been crossed. And we're not slowing down.

It's a quarter to one. We've been looking for fun. It's a quarter to two. Oh, what you wanna do? It's a quarter to three. You know what I need. It's a quarter to four. Do we have any more?

Welcome to our freak show. If you just joined us, we are doing a theme show, the four deadly sins of rock, and tonight's the fourth and last sin, drugs. That was chapter three of our story for this evening, The Rush. The slow fades away, kiddies, and now it's faster, louder, and stronger. So this is all about the euphoria, and Paul Cawthorn opening us there up with Cocaine Country Dancing, Carefree Indulgence, a reckless fun that feels harmless for now. And it was a single released in 2023. JJ Cale with Cocaine there, smooth and casual, and all about addiction slipping in quietly, almost unnoticed, off the album Troubadour from 1976. Guns N' Roses with Mr. Brownstone, all about routine addiction, our life now revolves around the next fix of Appetite for a Destruction from 1987. The awesome Fleetwood Mac, Stevie Nicks, Don't We Just Love Her with Gold Dust, A Woman, some dark glamour and cocaine fueled a paranoia creeping beneath the surface, off the album Rumors from 1977. Rammstein there with cocaine. all cold mechanical obsession, yeah, where the high becomes aggressive and consuming off the album Say Nusht. I got no idea how to say that word. From 1997. And then Billy Morrison there with Ozzy Osbourne and Crack Cocaine, bringing us out of that set there. And there is no subtlety left. Yeah, we're a full-blown excess and destructive intensity from the album The Morrison Project from 2024. Boys and girls, it's time to open chapter four for this evening's story, and we move on into The Grip. The high isn't the reason anymore, and it's the need. There's no more chasing. Now it's routine, habit, survival. The world gets quieter, smaller, and everything starts to revolve around one thing, because now you don't choose it anymore. It chooses you.

dope free. I went to the clinic today and got my first dose of methadone. I'm out of dope, so I threw away all my rigs. Day two. I can't believe it's been 2 days without junk. It just ruins people's lives. At first it seems so sweet, and then you wake up next to a monster. Day three. I haven't had anything for 3 days now. This withdrawal is killing me. It's like shock therapy to my guts. Day four. Last visit to the clinic. My whole body feels like it's cracking into pieces.

Oh, yeah, you are in our freak show, the Rock and Roll Psycho Circus, with me, Mad Brad. We're coming to you live from Plattenberg Bay, and the wind is starting to climb in here. And I live in a valley, so it gets very cold. boys and girls, and as I say, we're doing our quadrilogy tonight, the Four Deadly Sins of Rock, and this is the last chapter in the quadrilogy. Drugs, and that was chapter 4, where we had The Grip, and this is about dependence, and of course control. Starting us off there, the awesome Rodriguez. I saw him live twice with Sugar Man, and the dealer appears quite constant and always there when needed, off the album Cold Frack from 1970. The Stranglers in there with Golden Brown, Where Addiction Feels Beautiful, all smooth, seductive, and dangerously comforting, off La Folie from 1981. Marion Faithful, I love Marion Faithful, and Sister Morphine, where pain, dependency, and the body's need has no escape anymore. Off the album Broken English from 79. Red Hot Chili Peppers there, Under the Bridge, all about isolation and loneliness, cut off from the world, and yourself. Off Blood Sugar Sex Magic from 91. The awesome 6 a.m. in there with Girl with Golden Eyes. Yeah, definitely all about the human cost, where addiction is seen through pain, and of course the girl with the golden eyes being the drug, and all that coming off the Heroine Diaries from 2007. And then the awesome John Lennon bringing us out there with Cold Turkey, brutal withdrawal, songless, raw, desperate and impossible to ignore. Released as a single in 1969. Boys and girls, let's head on and open chapter 5. This is the fall. Somewhere along the way, it all slips. Control is gone. The body fights. The mind fractures. And the silence gets louder than the noise ever was. You see it now, but it's too late to turn back. This isn't a ride anymore. This is the fall.

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Absolutely. If you've just joined us, welcome to our freak show. And our freak show is the four deadly sins of rock and chapter five, drugs. Chapter four, I should say. Chapter five. Episode four, actually. We just listened to chapter five and episode four. It gets very confusing for me. Gets very confusing for me. And a late good evening to Vaughn. He's been here from the beginning of the show, but I didn't see him in the chat room. So, Vaughn, I apologize. I apologize, but welcome.

And welcome, welcome. And yeah, as I say, that was chapter 5, The Fall with his collapse and despair opening us up. The unmistakable Pink Floyd. Is there anybody out there? Total isolation, a cry into the void with no answer from the album The Wall from 1979. Roger Waters and Van Morrison falling there with Comfortably Numb and Emotional. A shutdown, yeah, pain replaced. Is replaced by emptiness and detachment of the wall live in Berlin, that version that I played from 1990. Ah, and then we hit hard stuff there. Metallica with Master of Puppets and, yeah, Total Control is lost. The addiction now pulls every string. And that of Master of Puppets from 1986. Then Black Sabbath following that with Snow Blind, where it's all about obsession and tunnel vision, consumed completely by the drug. Of volume 4, 1972, and then Marilyn Manson bringing us out there with Coma White, where the emptiness and collapse, where there's nothing left but a hollow shell of mechanical animals from 1998. And kiddies, we move into our final chapter, chapter 6 for this evening, The Aftermath. Now, when the dust settles, there's nothing left to chase, just pieces, memories, and the weight of everything that came before. The truth finally shows itself, quiet, cold, undeniable. And all that's left is the consequence.

Yeah, you have been listening to the Rock and Roll Psycho Circus, our freak show, the four deadly sins of rock, and that was our final chapter then, tonight's story, and our final chapter in our saga, and of course chapter six there, which I titled The Aftermath, The Emptiness, The Consequence, and starting us off the Eagles with Hotel California, and realization of entrapment there, and of course you can check out But You Can Never Leave, so off the album Hotel California from 1976, Pink Floyd, Brain Damage following that there, all about mental consequences, the mind fractured beyond a repair, off the Dark Side of the Moon from 1973, the awesome Lynyrd Skynyrd following that there with Needle and the Spoon, all about harsh reality where addiction is stripped of glamour. That's Raw and Real, off the album, second album from 1974. And then R.E.M. there, Everybody Hurts, some emotional weight, yeah, where pain is shared but not always healed. And Bill Berry specifically wrote that song as an anti-suicide song, off the album Automatic, for the People from 1992. Tom Petty and the Heartbreakers, we love Tom Petty here in the circus. And Mary Jane's Our Last Dance. This is Letting Go, for a loss, a memory, and the end of something once loved. And Rolling Stones in there as well, bringing us out with Dead Flowers. This is Detached Acceptance, where you've resigned and you're numb. And Beyond Caring off the album Sticky Fingers from 1971. So, kiddies, the lights are fading, the music is spoken, and the story has reached its end. From love to fame to alcohol, and lastly drugs, we've walked the full circle of temptation. We've felt the highs, the rush, the illusion of control, and we've seen where it leads, because every sin, no matter how sweet it feels in the beginning, always collects its price in the end. Tonight, there are no winners, no encores, no second chances. Just the echo of what was and the silence of what's left. And as one story closes, another begins. Next week, we open the gates to a brand new journey, blood and tears, a deeper cut, a heavier truth, and a whole new chapter in the Psycho Circus. Until then, stay safe, stay sharp, and remember, every choice writes the ending. Good night, kiddies.

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0: are discerning headbangers, corn throwers, and badass degenerates. 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
1: 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This is the show to listen to if you have metal in your veins. This is Madam X kicking a

If you've got heavy metal in your veins, then you're in the right place. Because Hard, Heavy, and Hair is the ultimate radio show for true fans of heavy rock. My name is Pariah Burke, and I'm your host on this journey through 2 hours, 6 decades of hard rock, heavy metal, and hairy glam. Thank you for joining me. Coming up on this show, I have for you brand new Dominum, Steel Panther, Crash Diet, Matador, King Zebra, the Tennessee Werewolves, and Dazer. The anti-drug music festival and album organized by a convicted drug dealer. Running red lights with rock and roll, a blues-soaked back end, and dead at 27 and still rocking 50 years later. Right now, we're rocking the ages with Def Leppard.

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Crank it up loud and proud.

0: That was Rise Up by the Tennessee Werewolves. Ready for your first cover song of the week clue? Remember, the first clue is always the hardest. The artist behind this week's original died before she could finish the album it appeared on. One track was left without vocals entirely. She never made it back to the studio to record them, so it sits on the finished album as an instrumental. The last song she ever recorded, just 3 days before her death at age 27, was a cappella. No instruments, just her voice and four walls. The album was released posthumously and hit number one on the Billboard 200. Who is that artist? She's an early rock queen, and another one, the Rock Queen of the Week, is next.
1: He ruined your mom for other men. Pariah Burke.
0: She showed up on the Sunset Strip wanting to be the female David Lee Roth. In your face, unapologetic, and nobody's background player. Turns out Albuquerque had something to say. This week's rock queen is Lorraine Lewis fronting Femme Fatale, and MTV agreed, putting this one in heavy rotation, Falling In and Out of Love.

0: I'm loving every minute of it with Loverboy, and now with Poison.
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No, your ears are not mistaking you. That was George Lynch contributing the guitar solo on Superbad by Roxanne. This is brand new music by modern metal sensation Dominum. The song is called Doctor Doctor on Hard, Heavy, and Hair.

For your second cover song of the week clue, let's talk about how this cover came to exist. In 1988, one of rock's most powerful managers, Doc McGee, was convicted of drug trafficking. As part of his legal settlement, he organized a massive anti-drug music festival in Moscow and then produced a companion album featuring some of the biggest hard rock acts of the era, each covering a song by an artist who had died of drug or alcohol-related causes. Every track was chosen with that specific criteria in mind. The Philadelphia band covering this week's song was on that bill. You might know them for telling us nobody's fool, for not knowing what they've got till it's gone, or for taking us down that gypsy road. Their singer's raw, blues-soaked voice made him the natural choice for this particular cover. Who is that Bon Jovi discovered band? What cover song did they contribute to the charity album accompanying the Moscow Music Peace Festival? Think about it, more clues later. The Triple Shot game kicks off the second hour of Hard, Heavy, and Hair next. But first, Motley Crue, another Moscow Music Peace Festival band, is going to play us out of this first hour with Rare Hair Rock and Roll Junkie.

0: Rake out the Aquanet and choose leather or spandex, black or neon, boots or stilettos, panties or no panties. I know what I prefer. 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
1: Everybody is on. Bartender, line them up. It's time for a triple shot. See if you can guess what all three of these songs have in common.

That was your triple shot. In order, you heard Kix, Red Light, Green Light, TNT, Great White, Lady Red Light, and Extreme Play With Me. What do all three have in common? What they all have in common is red lights. Some triple shots are deep and difficult. Common musicians, producers, years, or other connections that tax your rock and roll knowledge. Others, not so complicated. We've done a few tough ones lately, so I thought it was time for an easy one this week. This is brand new King Zebra, Heart Without a Home, on Hard, Heavy, and Hair. Like

0: Scott Stapp, Sammy Hagar, the cover song of the week, and Blue Murder on the way.
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0: Steel Panther is back with brand new music, though I wish they had released it a week before, because by the time you hear this, Mother's Day will have passed. Still, here's an ode to MILFs by Steel Panther. It's the Mother's Day song on Hard, Heavy, and Hair.

What a beautiful ode to mothers for Mother's Day. That's, I mean, it just makes you tear up, doesn't it? How about something new from Crash Diet? This is Love Blind. I'm your host, Pariah Burke. This is Hard, Heavy, and Hair.

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1: Dazer is a brand new band exploding out of South Carolina, USA, consisting of vocals by Austin Hendricks, brother guitarist Grant Hendricks, bassist Matthew Schrenkel, and new drummer Shaylor O'Brien. This band is making some noise. This is a band to watch. This song is called Another Lie. You're hearing it first right here on Hard, Heavy, and Hair.

0: Ready for your third and final cover song of the week, Clue? If so, let's talk about the original recording artist again. The woman who originally recorded this song was voted ugliest man on campus as a cruel prank by fellow students at the University of Texas at Austin. She moved to San Francisco, joined a band, and by 1967 had delivered one of the most electrifying performances in Monterey Pop Festival history. She wrote this week's song herself before being one of the first to succumb to the curse of 27. A rock star dying at only 27 years old of drug or alcohol-related causes. Do you know who she is? Do you know the song? The cover song of the week is next, and it's time to move over.
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0: Did you guess the cover song of the week, the covering artist, and the original recording artist? This week's cover song of the week is Move Over, written by Janis Joplin, recorded by the Janis Joplin Full Tilt Boogie Band, and covered this week by Cinderella. Joplin wrote it herself, and it appears on Pearl, the album she never lived to finish. One track has no vocals because she died before she could record them. Mercedes-Benz, cut a cappella just 3 days before her death, was the last thing she ever recorded. Pearl was released posthumously in January 1971 and hit number one on the Billboard 200. Cinderella recorded their cover for Stairway to Heaven, Highway to Hell, a 1989 charity album tied to the Moscow Music Peace Festival. Organized by Doc McGee, manager of Bon Jovi and Motley Crue, as part of his legal settlement after a drug trafficking conviction. Every song on the record covers an artist who died from drug or alcohol-related causes. A drug-convicted manager organized an anti-drug concert in Moscow and made an album mourning the artists his industry helped kill. Rock history is rarely simple. The album was produced by Bruce Fairbairn and featured Bon Jovi, Skid Row, The Scorpions, Ozzy Osbourne, Motley Crue, Gorky Park, and of course, Cinderella. Here's Cinderella with Move Over, followed by the Janis Joplin original. I'm Pariah Burke, and when Tom Kiefer or Janis Joplin tells you to move over, you get the hell out of the way.
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1: That was Move Over, the Janis Joplin original from her posthumous 1971 album Pearl, following the cover song of the week by Cinderella from the 1989 anti-drug charity compilation Stairway to Heaven, Highway to Hell, produced by Bruce Fairbairn. If you missed any part of this show, you can stream it again on demand 25 hours a day, 8 days a week at hardheavyhair.com. My name is Pariah Burke. I'm your hard-talking, heavy-rocking hairball host and producer. I want to thank you for joining me on this show, and I hope I'll see you back here next week on this station for another all-new Hard, Heavy, and Hair show. Let's keep the blue-soaked guitar rock rolling. Blue Murder is going to play us out with Valley of the Kings.

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My name is Timothy J., broadcasting from the Bill Kelly Memorial Broadcast Studio on this Wednesday, May 6th, 2026. Obviously, it can be a completely different day for you if you're listening to the show as a rebroadcast or a podcast. New listeners, I promise you, I will make sure to give you that information. But as I was saying, my name is Timothy J., broadcasting from the Bill Kelly Memorial Broadcast Studio, which is located in the surrounding suburbs of the city of Sacramento. Sacramento is the state capital of the state of California in the United States of America. In case you didn't know that, now you do. 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So this is the Songs of the Week, which is a look back at the Monday broadcast of the Core Radio Show and I just ate something and it's making my tongue all weird. And previous to the Monday broadcast, the Friday show, when everything really gets kicked off. So the Friday show starts at 1 p.m. Pacific every Friday here on DRR, goes for 2 hours. And the Monday show starts at noon Pacific and runs for 3 hours. And then I've got to go back to both of those playlists and grab about 10 or so songs that I felt were highlights of the show, stood out, not better, just stood out, and we played for you to wrap up the Core to Show broadcast week, in quotation marks, since it's only 3 live shows, but it is 7 days/nights a week. You can get your core on DRR. And we played for you for 1 hour every Wednesday starting at 11 a.m. Pacific. So my goal, hopefully, is to make you become a regular listener, and hopefully this show will make you become that. Speaking of those people that are regular listeners, that brings me to them. Hold on a second. I got to get some water here. I'm having all of a sudden having a problem here. Back to what I was saying. It's always something. These allergies, man, they're just, every single broadcast. I just never know when it's going to all of a sudden start to kick in. And it always seems to start kicking in right when I'm starting to talk in the microphone. Anyway, regular listeners, thank you for putting up with me for however long you've been putting up with me and continuing to tune in to the Core Radio Show over these 12 plus years. All of them right here on this very radio station. Thank you for telling others they too should be listening. I always say thank you, even though I can never say thank you enough, to all of you that are running around, walking around, lounging around, doing whatever else you are doing in your Core Radio Show t-shirt and or tank, showing the world that you are rocking your core. 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That is coarradio.com. You'll hear me mention that website on every broadcast because that is the hub of the Core Radio Show. Let me tell you the two songs that I played for you to open up this broadcast. Black Sunday, amazing, absolutely amazing vocals on that song from this band out of San Diego. Rocks and Clover is the title of that track, single that came out on Friday the 1st. And again, they are from San Diego, if I didn't mention that already. Prior to them, from Canada, Mad Symphony, their latest song. Song has been out since the 26th. We just got it. So it made it on this broadcast, and it made it on the Friday broadcast. I think also the Monday broadcast. I don't remember. Hang on a second here. You made it on the Friday broadcast. And it doesn't matter. It's making it on the Wednesday broadcast here. I think it may have only made it on the Monday broadcast. Yeah, it made it on the Monday broadcast, not the Friday broadcast, because we didn't have it. So War Inside My Head is the title of that track from Canada's Mad Symphony. That is a sample and example of what it is you can expect to hear on the Cordish Show, including me mumbling and bumbling and stumbling my way through things.
But let's go ahead and get the next set ready to go. And by the way, that is not only styles of rock that I play in the Corda Show. Because for over 12 years, I've been playing everything from acoustic rock to melodic power metal, everything in between that I think you should hear from, in my opinion, the very best independent, non-major, non-mainstream solo rock artists and rock bands of many styles from all over the world. Some of them long-running, some of them just getting started. As I look at this piece of paper, it shows me the rest of these songs, and I never know if it's going to be a four-song set or a five-song set coming into the second set, so let's find out together, starting with the band Spell. I think this band has made it on more than just one Songs of the Week, but this past week, I played you this track, Unquiet Graves. Really like it, so I'm going to have it open up this next set. So we opened up with a Canadian band in the two-song set. Let's open up with a Canadian band in this either four- or five-song set on the Wednesday Corbett Show, Songs of the Week, here on Digital Revolution Radio.

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Let's see if I can do better in the next 30 minutes as far as a host with no vocal issues, allergy issues, or just brain farts. 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Man, do I love the guitar riff on that song. The band Harsh, they're from France. Another single from their upcoming album, Feels. Single that came out on Friday the 1st. Feels album will be out on the 3rd of July. Don't Mess With Me from Harsh. Prior to them, Show and Tell. They are a band out of Arizona. Single and video that came out on the 24th of April from the upcoming Eyes of Evil album. Title of the song is Haunted by the Night. Do not know when the album is going to be coming out, though. No information given to me. That is happening far too much over the last couple of years. But it is what it is. Lord Francis Soto, though, I can tell you that his album is out. Battle Royale is the name of the album. It's been out since the 20th of March of this year. Brand new single and video released on Friday the 1st. While the Night Still Knows My Name from Germany's Lord Francis Soto. Prior to him, starting it all out, the band Spell. They're out of Canada. Their Wretched Heart album was released on Friday the 1st. We played you a few tracks that they released as singles leading up to the release of the album. And then they put out the album on Friday, and I chose that song, Unquiet Graves. And I wanted to play it for you again today, tonight, because I just think it's so damn cool. All right, so we've learned together that it became a four-song set. So what am I going to play next, as I've got less than 30 minutes now? And my goal is always to play at least 10 songs for you on this one-hour look-back retrospective broadcast we call the Songs of the Week, that looks back at the Monday and Friday shows, which are your two full-length broadcasts that happen here on DRR. 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I'll tell you how you can get your core on demand in the next mic break, but let's get back to the music. Parker Barrow. Really good track, really sexy, fun video as well. 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

0: As promised, I switched things up in the second half of this 1 hour. 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I'll tell you what it is that I played for you that shifted gears from what it is I played for you for the first 30 plus minutes of this broadcast. But if you're listening live right now, coming up at the top of the hour, Rich Embry is going to be taking things over here on DRR. 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If you ever want to jump into that chat box and just thank her for almost 20 years of DRR rocking the web, then you should do so. And even if she's not there when you do it, if you just leave it behind, then she'll see it. 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Not an easy thing to do. 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She's like, no, but you can go ahead and call it DRR. So I do. And so does other people. But you'll see that player that's there, and there's a pull-down menu. Click on that. 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Going 24/7, she acknowledges if the shows are live or if they're a rebroadcast. So that way you know when you're listening, and if you feel like jumping into the chat room and talking to the host and thanking him or her for what it is they're doing, then by all means do so. All right, so let me tell you what it is that I did play for you. Micah and the Mirrors. Really like this alternative artist out of Colorado. He and his band put out a brand new album on Friday the 1st, Liar's Chair. That was the title track. I just love the creative and quirkiness that he delivers in his music and delivers it to the world, and I'm so happy to be able to do so on the Core Radio Show. Adam Wed, not Webb, but Wed. He was right before Micah and the Mirrors out of the UK. Song has been out since the 21st of April, but I just got it this past week, so it's brand new to the Core Radio Show. Here We Go Again is the title of that track. Prior to Adam, it was Gary Ford. Gary Ford, formerly of The Real People. I know I've played that band before on the Core Radio Show. Well, he's a solo artist now. Put out a brand new single. Did so on Saturday the 2nd. Hey You is the title of that track from Gary Ford. And he spells his first name with two R's, by the way, if you're looking for him. Prior to Gary Ford, female-fronted blues rockin', country rockin' rock from these two bands. The Far Worst. Brand new to the Core Radio Show, but another example of something that just came to me late. An album that's been out since the 20th of January of this year, and I've never heard of this band until I got this single sent to me. So The Far Worst, they are from Nevada. Their album, Vicious Cycle, has been out, like I said, since January 20th of this year. They put out a brand new single with a video attached to it back on the 17th of April, and I just got it. Devil and I is the title of that track. You've got to see the video. It is awesome. Prior to The Far Worst, Parker Barrow. I have to admit, I've got a crush on Megan Kane, but she does have a husband, drummer and founder of the band Parker Barrow, and he's a very large man, and he would crush me probably, but maybe he also would be okay with me admiring his front woman wife for the band Parker Barrow out of the state of Tennessee. Brand new single with a video attached to it has been out since the 29th of April. Blinded is the title of that track. Hold the Mash, the full-length album. You're going to find that song on. They put out Hold the Mash, the EP, and we've played you selected tracks from that previously, but this particular song with video is all about the Hold the Mash album that'll be out on the 16th of July of this year. And there you go. So everything I played for you, 11 songs. I always try to get at least 10. And I got 11, so that's a good thing. As promised, I want to tell you how you can get your Core on demand 24/7 as a podcast before I hand things over to Rich Embry. 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Show's been around since 2013. 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And it is, again, stream only. 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All right, thanks for hanging out with me. I do this show every single week called The Core Radio Show. 3 days/nights a week here on DRR every single week, because without original artists, there is no future in the arts. Until next time, my name is Timothy J. Thanking you so much for listening. Hopefully, you'll be listening to The Core Radio Show when we come back this Friday. Until then, keep your eyes open, ears open, but don't listen to the noise, because God knows there's a lot of noise out there. 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
1: 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Right now, right here, let's

darkens the eastern sky, the three travelers, men of Willowdale, emerge from the forest shadow. Fording the River Dawn, they turn south, journeying into the dark and forbidding lands of the Necromancer. Even now, the intensity of his dread power can be felt, weakening the body and saddening the heart. Ultimately, they will become empty, mindless specters. Stripped of will and soul, only their thirst for freedom gives them hunger for vengeance.

shreds of black cloud loom in overcast skies. 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He views all his lands and is already aware of the three helpless invaders

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To battle for freedom.

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0: Yes. Hello, everybody. Hello and welcome. Welcome to the Rock Casserole. Of course, I am Jeff DeBerry. And alongside of me, as always, is my beautiful wife, my partner in life. She likes to go by the Gangster of Grimm, the Dark Sister of the Underworld, the matriarch of all things brutal. But I call her Lizzie, or Liz. She goes by Mother Metal on the show here. And hello, Mother Metal. And we're back. Yes, we are.
1: Hi, everyone.
0: Hello, everyone.

0: everyone. Hello.
1: I wanted to say a happy belated birthday to Craig.
0: Yes, a happy birthday, big happy birthday to Craig, Mr. Craig. His birthday was last week.
1: I think it was May 6th.
0: Yeah, it was last week. And we are featuring Asterism on the show today for Craig's birthday. And that last song, that last Rush song, because he's a big fan of the Caress of Steel album. So we played The Necromancer by Rush for everybody. Yeah. Yeah, that's a long song. You ain't going to hear that on FM radio anywhere.
1: Never.
0: No.
1: Yeah, you don't even hear it on the other shows on the DR.
0: No, you don't hear it anywhere. But anyways, that one was for you, Craig. Let's do this for him real quick. You want to do it?
1: Okay.
0: One, two, three. Happy birthday to you. Happy birthday to you. Happy birthday, dear Craig. Happy birthday to you and many more. So a big happy birthday to Craig. And yeah, man. So yeah, we're back, and we got lots of good stuff today, man. And as I said, Asterism is our featured artist. And coming up later on in the show, Mother Metal, you're going to be playing a new band again, Borgnagar.
1: Borgnagar. Yeah, Borgnagar, yeah.
0: From Norway.
1: Yeah, they're kind of a cross between progressive metal and a little bit of death metal and some black metal. They're from Norway, and I was going to play them last week, but we had to cancel.
0: Yeah,
1: so
0: we had some stuff going on, and we couldn't put the show together.
1: Crisis.
0: Yeah, yeah. But we're back. And we got lots of good stuff today, man. It's good to see all you guys, man. Good to see Miss Donna from Bona Lisa in the chat room. They had a show last night.
1: Yeah, I know Miss Donna.
0: Yeah, Reggie went to the show last night. He was there.
1: Yeah.
0: And they're driving back. And you guys be safe out there on the road, okay?
1: Yeah.
0: Be safe on the road.
1: And say hi to Andrew.
0: Yeah, and say hi to Mr. Andy. So big hello to Mr. Andy too, the guitar player for Bona Lisa.
1: Yeah.
0: And awesome band. There's an awesome band. We love Bona Lisa. Yeah. And we got some Bona Lisa on the show today too.
1: And we're gonna be playing some Bona Lisa just for you.
0: Yep, just for you guys.
1: Miss Donna and
0: Mr.
1: Andrew.
0: Andy. Yes, yes.
1: Lord Andrew,
0: yes. And also today I'm gonna do my classic influences and favorites segment. And I'm gonna be playing an album that came out in 1977. It was the anniversary of its release. It was a couple days ago. I can't remember the exact date. Art, you know what date this album came out. It's Lights Out by UFO. It's one of my favorite albums of all time. Also my favorite UFO album. And I know Art likes it because it's the first album that featured Michael Schenker on guitar. So, 1977. The exact date, though, I think it was May something. I don't remember. It was a couple days ago. But in honor of its release, so I'm gonna try to play the whole album. Depends on where we are at in time. So,
1: For my storytellers.
0: Storytellers, yes.
1: Well, here's the story behind it, okay? Art always posts stuff about, albums or people or something.
0: Yeah, birthdays.
1: On a certain day.
0: Yeah, anniversary.
1: Okay, well, April 28th was the anniversary of when Chicago put out their debut album, Chicago Transit Authority.
0: Yeah.
1: Now, as far as I'm concerned, if you look at this album, you examine both albums, from both sides, from both albums, because it's a double album set. Anyways, if you examine this album, top to bottom, this is probably one of the greatest debut albums in rock history. I really think this was. And I'm going to be playing two songs on there. That has never been played, that I can think of anywhere, that's on this album, on the Chicago Transit Authority album. And I'm going to be playing Liberation and Freeform Guitar.
0: No.
1: And that's never, those songs have never
0: been
1: played.
0: You don't hear them on the radio.
1: You don't hear them on the radio ever. You hear a lot of Chicago songs, I'm not going to lie, but not those two.
0: Yeah.
1: And I'm going to be playing that. And then my favorite song off the Chicago Transit Authority album.
0: Beginnings.
1: Beginnings.
0: I love that song, yeah.
1: So, you know, it's my favorite.
0: Yeah, I love Chicago.
1: It's actually one of my favorite Chicago songs across the board.
0: Yeah, because I'm from Chicago, and they, of course, are one of the many great bands that came out of Chicago.
1: See, they were actually called Chicago Transit Authority.
0: Yeah.
1: But they were going to sue them.
0: The CTA was going to sue them, yeah.
1: So they... after the second album onward, they just were Chicago.
0: Chicago. Yep.
1: But anyways, I'm going to be playing that.
0: Storytellers, yes. Coming up in a little bit, yes.
1: Yeah, so. Oh, yeah, Hendrix thought he was a great player. Yes, indeed, that's true. Yeah, you know, and it's the funny thing is in 1977, I saw Chicago with Terry Kath. It was the last tour.
0: Oh, you saw him? I didn't know that.
1: Yeah,
0: wow.
1: I did.
0: Oh, cool.
1: I told you.
0: Yeah, you did. That's right.
1: They played with the Beach Boys.
0: Yeah, that's right, yeah.
1: And they played with the Doobie Brothers.
0: Yeah, wow, that must have been a good concert.
1: It was a great concert.
0: Yeah.
1: Absolutely.
0: Yeah.
1: And, so Terry Kath is probably one of the most underrated guitar players in history.
0: Yeah.
1: And... but anyways, I'm going to be playing Liberation in freeform guitar, and I hope you guys are going to enjoy that, because this is something that's never been played.
0: Yeah.
1: Well,
0: that's what we're about, man. You know, we play anything.
1: You know,
0: everything.
1: I mean, this album came out, what, in 68, 69? And it's, you know, and that's those two songs never been played.
0: Yeah.
1: So we're going to be playing it.
0: Yes, we are.
1: You know, and I mean, that's what we're about. That's what sets us apart from others.
0: Yeah.
1: Is that we play stuff that you will never hear anywhere.
0: Yep. So why don't we get on with it, Liz? We got some stuff we're going to play here. Yeah.
1: Yes.
0: All right, guys. We got some songs. We got a block of songs we're going to play here. And when we come back, I'm going to play some UFO, some songs from the Lights Out album coming up. And John and Luann, they won't be here today. They have a gig this afternoon. I didn't get all the details, but she called me and she said that she won't be doing Prickster today. She won't be doing the Prick of the Day today. But Prickster will be here later. He has chosen he actually chose a really good song. And he'll tell you about that later on in the show. But right now, guys, we got some Asterism. Asterism, our featured artist of the day, which means that in each mixed block of songs we play throughout the show, we will include a song by Asterism. And this one, this song, I believe this one also comes off of the Ignition album. Let me check real quick here. Let me look at it. Yes, this is also off their Ignition album, which is their first full-length album. The song is called Light in the Darkness. And then we got some Guthrie Govan, an artist that our good friend Mr. Pete Mead turned us on to, and a song called Sevens. And then we got some Stone Leaders, a good band. I'm sorry, but I don't remember where they're from. We've played this song before. It's called DB8 for Euphoria. And then we got some First Fragment. Mother Metal wanted to
1: Phil
0: put some.
1: Phil Tugas.
0: Yeah, Phil Tugas, Art Kalenda. Mr. Art Kalenda takes guitar lessons from Phil Tugas from First Fragment. And the song is called Pantheon. Then we're going to wrap it up with some Yngwie Malmsteen and Black Star. And then when we come back, I'm going to play some UFO for you guys, man. So it's Sunday. It's time for the Rockcast Roll. Jeff DeBerry and Mother Metal and Digital Revolution Radio. Let's get rocking, guys. This is Asterism and Light in the Darkness.

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1: Before a damn Yankee played on Sweet Home Alabama. Before Southern Rock Anthems and the Alabama State Militia made us honorary colonels. Before Johnny followed Ronnie and kept the faith. Before triple guitars, double albums, and hit singles. Before Free Bird was one of the greatest songs of all time. And before we made our gym teacher's name famous. That's right. You heard us. Lynyrd Skynyrd on the radio.
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it's time for Jeff DeBerry's Classic Influences and Favorites on the Rock Casserole Digital Revolution Radio. And here he is, the DJ who has no clue as to what he's doing,

Yes, indeed, it is the Rock Casserole on Digital Revolution Radio. Jeff DeBerry and Mother Metal coming to you live, as we always do on a Sunday from beautiful Columbus, Ohio, in the good old U.S. of A. Yes, yes, yes, yes. And Liz, she checked that about Yngwie, if he had won a Grammy for that album, and he was nominated for that. She double-checked it, and he was nominated for the album. He didn't win, but he was nominated. So that's it for that. he was nominated. Anyways, guys, I got some songs I'm going to play here. I'm not going to play the entire album, but I am going to play some of the songs from Lights Out by UFO. It was released, I believe it was the 7th. Art, if you know the exact date that it was released, put that up in the chat room. I didn't have time to look it up, but it was released last week, back in 1977. Lights Out by a UFO. It is the first album that features Michael Schenker on guitar, and I love UFO, man. I never did get to see them in concert, but they've always been one of my favorite hard rock bands, and Lights Out has always been my favorite album by UFO. I had it on a cassette, and I used to listen to it. I wore this album out, man. I used to listen to it all the time. But they're going to play Too Hot to Handle, Just Another Suicide, Try Me, Lights Out, Getting Ready, and Love to Love. So let's get into it, guys. This is from Lights Out by UFO on the Rock Casserole Digital Revolution Radio.

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This is Dustin Penny from 7th Straight. 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

0: yes, indeed. It is the Rock Casserole on Digital Revolution Radio. Jeff DeBerry and Mother Metal and some UFO for you guys, man. Good album, man. Great. Excellent, excellent album, man. Hope you guys enjoyed that. But right now, Mother Metal, have you been able to contact Dozer? Do you have contact with Dozer?
1: Yes, I have.
0: Yes. Okay, Dozer. Dozer. Come on, Dozer. Dozer, get in here. Let's go. Come on. Oh, Dozer. Hello, Dozer.
1: What's going on, right. Dozer?
0: What's up, Dozer? What's up? Oh, stop doing that. He keeps, you know, I mean. Okay. All right, Dozer. As you know, Dozer channeling in from the other side, Mother Metal. Is that right?
1: Yeah. Yes, he always does.
0: Running security
1: he
0: for St. Peter.
1: He has to be able to still pick out the songs.
0: Yes, and he barks them out to Pete. And what song have you barked out to Pete for this for today, Dozer? What do you got? What do you got, Dozer? Oh, this is a Volbeat, Mother Metal.
1: Volbeat.
0: Volbeat. And the song is called By a Monster's Hand. Is that correct? Is that right? All right. All right, Dozer. Well, thank you very much. We appreciate you coming, and we'll see you next time. All right? Thank you, Dozer. Thank you. Thank you. Thank you. Thank you. Thank you. All right. Thank you, Dozer. Bye-bye. All right, guys, we got to get on with this. And coming up next, Mother Metal has some Chicago she's going to play for you for storytellers and classic artists. And coming up after that, we have two brand new songs by our good friend, Mr. Art Kalenda, that we're going to be debuting here on the show. Two brand new songs by Art Kalenda coming up, too. So don't go anywhere, guys. Lots of good stuff still coming up. It's the Rock Casserole on Digital Revolution Radio. This is Dozer's Doggy Dish of the Week, Volbeat, and By a Monster's Hand.

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1: Let's rock! Oh, yes, indeed, it is the Rock Casserole on Digital Revolution Radio with Jeff DeBerry and Mother Metal and some Volbeat. Chosen by our good friend, Mr. Pete Mead, and of course, Dozer for Dozer's Doggy Dish of the Week. Awesome stuff, Pete. Awesome, awesome, awesome, awesome. Right now, guys, I'm going to turn the microphone over to my lovely wife for our Storytellers and Classic Artist segment, and she's going to play some stuff by Chicago that you don't hear on the radio. Well, the one song you probably do, but these other two you don't. Some good stuff. Mother Metal, Mother Metal.
4: Yes, I remember I saw a posting by Art Kalenda. On April 28th, the anniversary, the 57th anniversary of Chicago Transit Authority, and, you know, some people might say, may argue with me, but I think it's one of the greatest debut albums of all time, and if it's certainly not the greatest debut album, it's certainly the most ambitious. I mean, it was a double album set. Who ever heard of a band putting a double album set as their debut album? I never heard of it. So, anyways, I'm going to be playing two songs that you never hear on the radio, and you should, but you never have. It's Liberation and Freeform Guitar. And then the third is a song that I'm sure you have heard on the radio. It's one of my favorites, and I hope it's one of yours. It's Beginnings. And, you know, all of these feature Terry Kath. So, take it away, Jeff.
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12: Oh, yes, indeed, it is the Rock Casserole. I forgot to put our little intro in there, but it's okay. It's all good. It's all good. It's all good. It's the Rock Casserole with the Jeff DeBerry and Mother Metal, and some Chicago Mother Metal, some Chicago, some very, very good stuff by Chicago that you don't hear anywhere, man, you know?
13: Yeah, I mean, the Liberation, Freeform Guitar, that was really groundbreaking stuff.
12: It was, especially the guitar
13: thing. I mean,
12: that
13: album came out, now remember, that came out, that predated stuff like Court of the Crimson King.
12: Yep.
13: You know,
12: 1968. I was 4 years old.
13: You know, I mean,
12: I was 4 years old.
13: You know, I mean, that was groundbreaking stuff. You know,
12: Yeah,
13: for its time. I mean, it was very groundbreaking. It's, you know, and nobody has ever played that. Nobody has dared to play that.
12: No, except What's Up does.
13: But us, you know. That's what I'm saying. You know, it's.
12: We want to bring you guys stuff that you don't hear, you know?
13: You know, stuff that was innovation.
12: Yeah.
13: That was groundbreaking. I mean, you know, you just have to do that. You know, if you're going to have a show, you're going to have a radio show, you're going to have something that stands out above the others. You just do. And this is what we do for you guys.
12: Yep, we do it all for you guys. All for you guys. We love you guys, man. Thank you all for coming and for being here and for hanging out with us, man. You guys are the best, man. We love you guys. And, yeah, man. But right now, we have two new songs here by our good friend, Mr. Artie Pants, Art Kalenda. Mr. Art Kalenda, the typo king. And, dude, don't worry about the typos, man. We're all, it's all, man, I can't type to save my life, dude. I mean, and I type on Facebook a lot better because it has spell check and stuff, man. But when I type in this chat room, I'm just all thumbs. I'm just all thumbs, man. So don't worry about it, man. Typos are allowed. Typos are. We love the typos. We honor typos. We honor typos. But Art has two new songs. We're going to play. The first one is called A Warrior's Legacy, and the second one is called Shadow King Rises. Shadow King Rises. Two brand new songs by Art Kalenda. First time on the radio, Mr. Art Kalenda, the shredder, the cheese shredder himself, Mr. Art Kalenda. Then we have a song from an album that our good friend Mr. Bastion sent to us. The album he sent has actually a bunch of different bands on it. And it's called Gateways of the Fallen. Gateways of the Fallen. And I'm going to play the first track from that album. It's by a band called Third World Party. The band's called Third World Party, and the song is called The Obsidian Gate. The Obsidian Gate, off of the album Gateways of the Fallen. Mr. Bastion sent that to us. And then Miss Donna was in the chat room. I don't know if they're still listening, but I threw in, so I was going to play this later in the show, but I'm going to play it now. I'm going to play something by Bona Lisa, one of their latest songs, Defrag. And we're going to end this little block of songs with another song by our featured artist of the day for you, Mr. Craig Asterism, in a song called Stars. So let's get into it, guys. It's the Rock Casserole with Jeff DeBerry and Mother Metal on Digital Revolution Radio. 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

0: Yes, indeed. It is the Rock Casserole on Digital Revolution Radio. Chester! Stop! All right, you guys, knock it off. You don't even let me just butt right in. They're so rude. I mean, they're so rude. You guys, just knock it off. All right, guys. All right, guys. Hope you guys like that. That was the last one. That was the Cletus. They're from Finland. That was brand new, man. Then we had Asterism and some Stars, and we had some Bona Lisa for our good friends, Mr. Andy and Miss Donna, and with their song Defrag. Then some Third World Party sent to us by Bastion, and we'll play some more stuff off that album too next week. And then we had two brand new songs by Mr. Art Kalenda. Awesome, awesome stuff, bro. Very, very good. Awesome stuff, man. Good stuff. And thank you for always letting us play your stuff, Art. We really thank you so much, man.
1: Okay, Esther.
0: Yeah, Esther.
1: You got a song. This is Esther's.
0: Yeah, she's dedicating this to Chester. Is that right? Yeah.

0: Yeah. All right. What? All right. All right, guys. What? What is it? What is it? What is it? Oh, you're gonna let Esther introduce the song? Okay. All right, Esther. What are you guys playing? Okay, she says she's dedicating this song to Chester because what? Because he's your love machine? Oh my God! Oh God! Okay. All right. All right. All right. That's just too much information, Liz, isn't it?
1: Yeah.
0: So what are they playing, Liz? What is it?
1: Love Machine.
0: Love Machine by The Miracles.
1: Yeah, The Miracles.
0: And we said that the video for this song, man, if you ever get a chance, go to YouTube and check it out. They're dressed in pink.
1: They look like Huggy Bear. Yeah, they look like a bunch of pimps.
0: Yeah, it's but okay, all right, Esther. All right, Chester. All right, guys. All right. All right. All right, you guys got to go. Go. Get out of here. Come on. Goodbye. Go. Bye-bye. Bye-bye. All right, guys. Chester and Esther. This is Esther's song. She's dedicating it to Chester because she says he's her love machine. Oh, God. No. Oh, God. Okay. All right.

0: No, yes, indeed, it is the Rockcast Roll on Digital Revolution Radio, and Chester and Esther's Love Nest and Love Machine by the Miracles. Now they always pick the disco stuff, but they're starting to get a little they're just getting a little out of hand. Chester, we had to send them out of here. We had to send them out of the room because right. they were just getting too.
1: They were starting to like fondle each other.
0: It wasn't pretty at all. No. All right, guys, we got some more asterism here, and got some Ian Hirger. So we got Gunfire and Up the Horns by Asterism, and then Burning Yggdrasil. And Crimson Rain by Ian Hirger on the Rockcaster. Then Mother Metal's going to slide in here and do some Borgknocker. Go.
1: Yeah. Oh, the Ian Hirger, you guys are going to really enjoy this. I know you guys love good drumming.
0: Yeah.
1: And the drumming on this is really fantastic because he shows like all this control on the pedals.
0: Yeah.
1: It's really amazing.
0: All right.
1: It's really amazing, especially in Crimson Rain. The stuff he does is just amazing.
0: Right.
1: So you, Gerhard Storsund is the drummer. Oh man, you're going to love this. And then, like I said, I'm going to be playing a Borgknocker.
0: Yeah, Borgknocker from Norway. All right, guys. It's the Rockcast Roll on Digital Revolution Radio. Our featured artist of the day, Asterism and Gunfire.

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0: Hail, my brothers and sisters of metal. Today I'm playing a band from Norway. They're called Borknagar. And Borknagar is a kind of a, they're kind of a hybrid band. They're kind of progressive, black metal, death metal, kind of a cross band. And you know, and they're fantastic, and I think you guys are going to really, really enjoy this. I've been wanting to play them for a while, and I was going to play them last week, but as you know, we canceled the show, so I didn't get a chance to, but I'm playing them this week, so you guys are going to really love them. You're going to be amazed. Outstanding band. Okay, let me see what songs.
1: Colossus.
2: God of My World.
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0: Nordic Anthem.
2: And Oceans Rise.
0: Oceans Rise. That's part one, and those are the songs for part one. So take it away, Jeff.

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5: Hey, oh, my brothers and sisters of metal. I hope you enjoyed part one. Now, it's Borknagar from Norway. And now we're going to do part two of Borknagar from Norway. And what are the songs?
6: The Eye of Odin.
5: The Eye of Odin.
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1: Hi, this is Joe Elliott from Def Leppard for Rad. 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Great, have a lot of fun. 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

0: Oh, yes, indeed. It is the Rock Casserole on Digital Revolution Radio. Jeff DeBerry and Mother Metal and another awesome, awesome Extreme Metal University by Lizzie DeBerry. Mother Metal. That was awesome, Liz. I like this band.
1: I told you, this is an outstanding band.
0: Yeah, I like them. I like them.
1: I'm always looking for stuff for you guys. I'm always looking for, you know, things that you guys could really, you know, sink your teeth into. You know what I mean?
0: Yeah.
1: You know?
0: Oh, yeah. Yeah, and that's, and we have musicians, you know, Pete, Art, and everybody that you inspire them with a lot of the stuff that you play, you know? I mean, you give...
1: Well, that's good. Yeah, you know? That's good. That's what this is for. This is why I look for this stuff, because I know this can be inspirational. You know, this stuff can be...
0: Yeah, you know, plus we don't want to play the same old stuff over and over and over and over.
1: I don't
0: want
1: to play what everybody else plays.
0: No, we don't want to play what everybody else plays.
1: I mean, how many times
0: playing?
1: Can you hear Lamb of God, you know? How many times can you hear Pantera? You know, I mean, got nothing against them or nothing, but... Yeah, you know, everybody plays them, you know?
0: We want to play stuff that you guys don't hear.
1: We want to be groundbreaking. We want to be innovative. We want to be unique. You know, you play the same shit all the time, you know?
0: Yep.
1: You know, that's not our purpose. Our purpose...
0: No, never has been since day one.
1: We're going to celebrate our... 10th
0: ten,
1: year.
0: 10 year, yeah, we've been on almost
1: anniversary,
0: 10 years. Yeah, almost 10 years.
1: In August, you know, and that's what, you know, we've been carrying the torch, you know. I've been trying to carry the torch for Extreme Metal for 10 years.
0: Yep.
1: You know, and
0: you do an excellent job, too.
1: Well, I try, God knows I try.
0: Yes, you do. And you do an awesome job, yes.
1: But, you know, I'm glad you guys like that, because I sure did. I like the guy is a good singer.
0: Oh, yeah.
1: I mean, when he does the clean vocals, he does a beautiful job.
0: Oh, he's
1: he sings
0: got an
1: beautifully.
0: Excellent voice. Yeah, awesome voice.
1: You know, I hope
0: excellent
1: you guys
0: drumming,
1: like that.
0: Guitars, I mean,
1: good
0: everything.
1: Drumming, everything. I mean, everything from top to bottom is solid. It's
0: and they're like
1: solid.
0: A hybrid, you know? They're kind of
1: a
0: hybrid.
1: Yeah, it's a hybrid. It's a kind of a, they have a little mixture of this and a little bit of that, you know? And that's cool, because it gives you it's a different musical vision, you know? And it's cool.
0: Yep. Excellent. All right, guys. As I mentioned earlier, Luann is not here today. Her and John have, they have a gig, some kind of a gig this afternoon. And I didn't really ask her about it. But she'll be back next Sunday. She will be back next Sunday. But today, Prickster is gonna be. He has chosen a song, so I gotta bring him up here. Prickster, come on, let's go. Are you gonna do this or what? Come on, are you doing this today or what are you doing? All right, get over here, Liz. He's going in the kitchen. He wants the butter.
2: He wants the butter.
0: Get out of the kitchen.
2: That butter is expensive.
0: Yeah, get out of the kitchen. Get over here. Over here now. Okay. All right.
1: What's going to happen when I buy that butter from Normandy?
0: Yeah. No. He ain't getting that.
2: He ain't getting that.
0: No.
2: That.
0: All right. Get up here. All right. Oh, hello. All right. Prickster. All right. No, Luann isn't here. All right. Now she's not here today. So I'm just letting everyone know that you actually did pick this song. Yeah, you did. Yeah, so I mean, he's always saying that he picks the song when Luann's on, and he never does, but he did pick this song. Yeah. All right. So what are you playing, Prickster? What do you got? What are you playing? Come on. What are you playing? Okay. All right. So you chose Gary Moore? Gary Moore? Yeah? All right. And what's the name of the song? Come on, man. Yeah. All right. He's playing Parisian Walkways. It's a live version of Parisian Walkways by Gary Moore. This is a good one, Liz. This is a really good one, you know?
1: Thanks, Butterboy.
0: Butterboy, yeah. Yeah, he's playing Parisian Walkways, that live version where he does the real long sustain.
1: Yeah, that's a great song.
0: Yeah, yeah, yeah. So, okay. All right then, Prickster. You got to go, though. Yeah, and in case you guys are wondering, I'm very fluent in cactus, so I understand what he's saying. Yeah. Uh-huh. All right, no, she's not here. All right, go, get out of here. All right, yeah, all right, goodbye. Yeah, all right, you two, Aunt Lily, get out of here. All right. Yeah, all right, yeah, I know. Yeah, I know, I know. Yeah, all right, stop. Goodbye. Bye. Bye. All right. All right, guys. We got Parisian Walkways by Gary Moore. This is a live version. This is an awesome, awesome live version of Parisian Walkways by Gary Moore. I love this song. Then we got some more Asterism, and the song is called Church. And then I'm going to play some Nobody's Puppet, and You Done Me Wrong. And then I put The Chosen Ones by Bad Boy Eddie with Mr. Carl Granneman on vocals. And we're going to end it with, I don't know if Reggie's listening, but we're going to end it with some Testament. I'm going to end this block with some Testament, Alone in the Dark. So let's get into it, guys. It's the Rock Casserole. And then when we come back, we're going to say goodnight, and we have a few more songs to take it out with. So, and then coming up after the Rock Casserole, you got Dan the Man Savage and the Dead Rebel Radio Show. So let's get into some more music, guys. It's Chapter Berry and Mother Metal on Digital Revolution Radio, the Rock Casserole. This is Gary Moore and Parisian Walkways live.

Yes, indeed, it is the Rock Casserole on Digital Revolution Radio. Jep de Berry and Mother Metal. And, yeah, man, we had some Testament, some Bad Boy Eddie, Nobody's Puppet, Asterism, and we kicked it off with the prick of the day, Gary Moore and Parisian Walkways. That Gary Moore, that version of Parisian Walkways, that live version, man, where he does that sustain and his solo on that, it's just awesome, man. It's like, I don't know, man, I could just listen to it all day. It's like a thing of beauty. You know, I mean, nobody did sustain the way Gary Moore did. I mean, he was like the king of sustain, man. That dude could make a guitar and just like sustain forever, you know, it wouldn't stop. But I hope you guys liked it, man. Anyways, we're probably going to end a little early here. We got one, two, three, four or five more songs to play, and we're going to cut on out of here. And coming up next, you got Dan the Man Savage and the Dead Rebel Radio Show coming up. 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You got Dave. If you guys are able to drop in and say hi to Dave, I know he'd appreciate it, man. Let me show Dave some love. If you guys can stick around and show, you guys can stick around a little bit and show Dan some love, too. I know he'd appreciate it, man. But anyways, guys, if you scroll up to the top of the homepage here where it says schedules, you click on schedules and a box will drop down and it shows all the different times and days that all the shows are on here on Digital Revolution Radio, because DRR is on the air 24 hours a day, 7 days a week, 365 a year, and never ever goes off the air, man. There's always something good going on here on Digital Revolution Radio. But I forgot to put the little Carol Burnett thing in there, man. I don't know. I was half asleep this morning when I was trying to put the records. Liz and I, we put the show together on Saturday afternoon. We put it everything together through her segment, and then on Saturday mornings I get up and I put the last hour of the show together. So sometimes, man, I'm like half awake and then I don't realize that I, you know, it doesn't matter. So glad you guys hung out with us today, man. Thank you guys, and again, sorry for having to cancel the show last week, man. We had some stuff going on. And we just didn't have time to put the show together. That's why we ended up having to cancel. But our plans are to come back and be back next Sunday. We got some good stuff planned for next Sunday, too. So if you guys are able to, man, please come. I mean, if you guys are the reason we do this stuff, man. You really are. You guys, especially you guys in the chat room, you know, all of our casserollers. We love our casserollers, man. You guys are like family. And, you know, this is, you know, we love bringing this stuff to you, man. We work hard at putting the show together and trying to bring in the best stuff that we can. And, we appreciate you so much, man. We appreciate you guys more than words can possibly say. But anyways, got a few more songs. Going to play one last song by Asterism. And again, a big happy birthday to Craig. I hope you had a good birthday, bro. And a big happy birthday to Craig. So if you guys haven't wished him a happy birthday, wish Craig a happy birthday. His birthday was last week. And we like recognizing your guys' birthday, you know, here on the show. And because we love you guys, man. You know, it's just how we do. It's how we do here. It's how we roll on the Rock Castle Roll. It's how we roll. But we got one more song for you, Craig. One more song by Asterism. It's called Godspeed You, and it's off of their Ignition album. Then I'm going to play some Plush, man. I love this cover of Barracuda by Plush. Mariah, she's such an awesome singer. And, I mean, she sounds, I mean, just like Ann Wilson on this song. They do such a great, great cover of this song. Mariah, she knocks it out of the park, man. She just knocks it out of the park. Barracuda. Then some Eclipse, man. This is a song that our good friend Kelly Goodwin turned a band that our good friend Kelly Goodwin turned us on to a couple of years ago. They're from Sweden. They're called Eclipse. And the song is called Saturday Night.

Right, Hallelujah. I love this song. It's one of those anthem type songs, you know. It's a really cool, cool hard rock, old school hard rock tune. Then I pulled out some Camelot and a song called Center of the Universe, and we're going to end it with some Exodus for you, Carl. For you, bro. Going to end it with some Exodus for you, bro. And the song is called Brain Dead. It's live. It's live. It's off that live album they put out not that long ago. It's called British Disaster, The Battle of 89. Live at the Astoria. Live at the Astoria. Yeah. So Brain Dead. We're gonna end it with Brain Dead. And then Dan's gonna roll in here and with the Dead Rebel Radio Show. But that's it for us, guys. Thank you guys again for hanging out with us and being here today. We appreciate you all so much. Have a good rest of your Sunday. Have a good week ahead. Be safe out there, guys. Be good to each other. And we'll see you all next Sunday here on the Rock Casserole. Step the Berry and Mother Metal saying goodnight, everybody. Bye-bye, folks. This is Asterism and Godspeed You. Good night, guys. Bye-bye, guys. Bye-bye. Bye.

0: thank you. Okay.
1: We owe some motherfuckers a good one.
0: Well, we were going to drink some beer tonight, but I think we're wearing it instead. Okay, we got one last number. You guys ready to thrash the last one out with us, London?
1: Yeah!

Hello, microphone. Oh yeah, haha, you are warm and fuzzy today. What a beautiful Sunday, and welcome to the Dead Rebel Radio Show on Digital Revolution Radio. Man, it is, I tell you what, we're down here in balmy Tampa, Florida, and so just as I was happily out there working away on my vehicle, fixing my brakes on my truck and all that, putting some fresh brakes on the old truck there and stuff. And just at that moment, the AC at the house decided it was going to go head on and peter out. So we've been in a dilemma of how that we're fixing on that right over the course of a weekend and stuff. I was able to get a guy to come out here and tell me that my AC is done for and stuff. And so it's a little warm in here. And lo and behold, 3 out of 5 domestic parrots decide this is unacceptable. And the bitch, I mean, so all right, for real, like squawking and all that. And so seriously, you guys, like, y'all are tropical birds. What is the deal, man? Y'all should be rolling with it. Anyway, this sounds like a cooler place to be, man. Here is the Traveling Riverside Blues by Led Zeppelin.

Oh yeah, today's double shot brought to you by the heaviest of all dirigibles, the mighty Led Zeppelin. And I tell you what, so I was reading an article not long ago. They were talking about how, you know, John Bonham and Bill Ward grew up not too far from each other, man. They both sort of had a mutual respect for each other. They knew of each other and had a mutual respect long before either of their respective bands were worldwide. Anyway, pretty cool article, man. Love reading stuff about that, man. With that, here's a little ditty by Black Sabbath. And they were saying that, in fact, this number was Bonham's favorite Black Sabbath number. So here goes Supernaut.

Oh, yeah. I'm not saying it's hot in here. I'm just saying a fireball just rolled through my living room. Oh, hell, there's only one thing left to do, just to get a little bit of hair of the dog.

Oh yeah, happy little rock block for you here on Digital Revolution Radio this lovely Sunday afternoon. A little bit of Super Tramp talking about It's Bloody Well Right. Oh yeah, before that, some Stones with Gimme Shelter. Oh, some classics. Jailbreak by Thin Lizzy and Hair of the Dog by Nazareth. We got some awesome classics coming up for you for the rest of this hour, but stay tuned because at 6 p.m. here on the East Coast, it is time for the absolute best independent original rock and metal on the planet, and that will be coming at you live right here very shortly. Right now, we gonna get it rolling. In fact, we gonna head there as fast as we can. We gonna fly like an eagle. Here's the Steve Miller Band.

Oh yeah, you're tuned in to Digital Revolution Radio, and we were jamming some Fog Hat. We are just a fool for the city. Somehow, man, I keep ending up right here in the city. Hey, man, I'll tell you what, it is time to bust out some of that good stuff, man. All right, because Digital Revolution Radio is the home of the absolute best independent original rock and metal on the freaking planet. And I would like to make an announcement. I'd like to add a caveat to that, man. I'd like to say that we are the home of the absolute best independent original actual freaking human artists on the freaking planet, okay? And there has been a discrepancy lately, man. Apparently some robot-generated shit slipped through the cracks, man. And, you know, there was a whole bunch of actual real human musicians, man. They were, I mean, just, you know, they I mean, I don't want to say they were offended, but they were slightly taken aback by the way that somehow some freaking robot had taken the crown there and stuff, man. And rightfully so, you guys. So we have a new policy here at Digital Revolution Radio, and this is station-wide, you guys. This is not the Dead Rebel Radio Show. This is not the Dark Side Rock Radio Show. This is station-wide, you guys. We are not doing the AI thing no more. Look, man, and there's a limit here, okay? Look, if you recorded some actual awesome instruments and you went in the studio and you recorded your bits and then you had AI help you polish it, that's not what I'm talking about here, okay? That's a totally different thing. What I'm saying is if you jotted down some lyrics, or maybe you didn't even jot them down, maybe you got AI to help you write some freaking lyrics and then you dumped them into some AI program and then like, hey, make me up a rock song that sounds like this. No. Okay. No. No. Okay. No. All right. So what I'm saying is that there is a limit here, man. I mean, did you sit down and work hard at a computer trying to create an actual drum beat by adding in all of the fills and sorting out the song, arranging stuff, you know? Okay. All right. That's electronic music. That's not AI, man. All right. Well, we're talking about here is we ain't doing no freaking AI over here. So look, it, if you are one of these artists who has had no choice but to make use of AI in order to help you fill in some of the instruments on your program there, then you should reach out to us, man. You can hit me up here at the Dead Rebel Radio Show on Facebook, find my email, I believe I speak for Mr. EJ Hollywood Hayes when he says you can hit him up too, man, and we would like to help you. We can put session musicians onto your ideas if you just simply do not have a band and you want to record some stuff, man. So be hitting us up. But for here and for now, not like humans are that much better than robots, man, but look, we all got to stick together because, man, you know, it's a human jungle out there, and we can't let the robots in. And to that end, here is Mr. Paul Austin. Nothing AI about this bad man. Here is Human Jungle.

0: Oh yeah, you're tuned into Digital Revolution Radio, and we are cranking out the good stuff. I mean, oh yeah, that was Love Sick Drug with Gonna Be Mine, and before that, Paralandra was handing out that dirty love. Oh yeah, we are here for the good stuff. I'm talking about the meatloaf. We are
1: hey,
0: here.
1: Ma!
2: Hey, Ma!
1: Some meatloaf! That.
0: Yeah, how about the meatloaf?
2: I will have some meatloaf. Let's have some meatloaf.
1: You want some?
2: Yes! I knew you'd go. Hey, Mom! The meatloaf! We want it now! The meatloaf! Ma! The meatloaf! Fuck!

Oh, yeah, that is Pig with Little Pearl, man. That's one of our favorite bands, like actual bands. And so, there were some other acts, man, that tried to emulate that awesome sound. Like, oh, that's the sound. I want to do some shit like that. And then they tried to get AI to pull it off for them. And then that didn't fly in this community by chance, not naming no names. Anyhow, so here's one of my awesome favorite bands. I believe they reside, I think they're pulling out of Texas these days. Man, they have got some absolutely awesome jams. This is their newest one. And there's some electronic elements here. Look, just because you use a freaking Moog synthesizer to add some stuff, and just because you add like a sound bite or two to your songs to give it drama, that does not constitute AI music, right? That is a still an artist using the tools at hand. What I'm saying, and what we have a war against, is, man, if you think that you're just gonna, pump a couple of like a brief prompts into an AI system and think you're gonna call that a song, you're not gonna hear that here on our station. There is a place for all of that, man. There's a place for everything, and we're not disparaging it. And if you need to know where that place is, if you are like an AI artist, and you need to know where that place is, I hit me up. I think I know somebody who likes to play a lot of just AI music and stuff. I can point you over it if that's what you just want to do. If you want to, some help finding some session musicians to fill out your sound, man, hit me up, man. We can help you with that stuff too, man. We are not haters of no one, but there's a place for everything, and this is not the place for AI music here on Digital Revolution Radio. And so, by that, I present to you Babylon by Limberlost.

Oh yeah, that is Beautiful Divide with Shallow Water right here on Digital Revolution Radio. Those guys are rocking out of the Philadelphia, Pennsylvania area, man. And that is my friend, Mr. Jason Robinson, who is does backup on that band and who is also the front guy from Wrath of Typhon, who by chance opened for the illustrious front man from, well, I'm just not, anyway, they're very cool, man. They, you know, they got a whole bunch of shit going on. We got lots of shit going on over here, and my addiction. This is Kings County, man. They're rocking our area here in Florida, man. Maybe we'll hook up a show with them one day. Boom.

Oh yeah, you're tuned in to Digital Revolution Radio. You know what, man, I think we have time for one more. You want me to see if I can hunt one more down for us? Hold on, let me see here. I think we got time for one more jam before we go. Hold on, let me see if I can find it. This is a good one. You're going to like this. Give me 1 second. You give me 1 second, I think you're going to like this song because this is one of our favorites. Hold on. Why didn't you want to give it? Oh, because I didn't spell it right. See? See? The monkey done fed me too much beers and I didn't capitalize my stuff and I'm over here trying to cheat and what on. All right, here you go. Hold on. Give me 1 second. This is going to be a good song. You're going to love this. Hold on. If I type it in by the band, how about that? I'm not going to tell you what it's going to be. You're going to love it. Hold on. We're theorizing over here. Hold on. We are theorizing. You know, this says it all right here, I think. Okay? I'm going to leave you with this song, all right? I might hit you with one more, but I'm going to leave you with this song. You ready?

Oh yeah, I am Dan Savage, and on behalf of the Monkey and I over here at the Dead Rebel Radio Show, we thank you so much for hanging out with us here on Digital Revolution Radio, the home of the absolute best independent original rock and metal on the planet. Man, and thank you so much for hanging out with us, you guys. It's time for me to bounce, man. Sundays are so short, you guys.

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1: Whoever appeals to the law against his fellow man is either a fool or a coward. Whoever cannot take care of himself without that law is both. For a wounded man shall say to his assailant, if I live, I will kill you. If I die, you are forgiven. Such is the rule of honor.

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Good evening, Digital Revolution Radio. I am Reveliana. This is Brutal Assault. That was an extra long opening because I had to throw on a double shot of Pantera because we're talking about Pantera in the chat at Digital Revolution Radio. You can join me and Todd from Cuff. Got to hear some Lamb of God to open up tonight. Gonna hear some Anthrax, some Sepultura, some Machine Head, and some Slayer. But before that, gonna hear some Tong with Snap Your Fingers, Snap Your Neck.

Well, damn. Well, thank you very much. I am amazed how many fucking people are here. It's an amazing sight. You know, you stand up here and you look at all these heads. Well, I want to thank you very much for coming. I also want to thank you very much for inviting us again. You guys ready? You ready for war?

That was Machine Head with Davidian. Before that was Slayer live in Tokyo with War Ensemble. Sepultura before that was Refuse Resist. Some Anthrax with Taking the Music Back. And Prong with Snap Your Fingers, Snap Your Neck. Gotta check out that album. I got the suggestion in chat. 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It is May the 4th, and May the 4th be with you. Going to hear a double shot of Megadeth with Holy Wars and Hangar 18, some Fight, and some Slipknot.